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0: 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We got you.
1: Then Kara is on the line.
2: Yeah.
1: Yeah, just outside of Philly, representing out of Phoenixville. How you feeling this morning?
3: I'm feeling great.
1: What is 130 minus 45?
3: 85.
1: Spell the word story.
3: S-T-O-R-Y.
1: Which of these animals is biologically classified as a reptile? A frog, snake, or dog?
3: Frog.
1: Which planet in our solar system is widely known by the nickname the Red Planet?
3: Mars.
1: What's the capital city of New York State?
3: Pass.
1: How many total states officially make up the United States? 45, 50, or 52?
3: 52.
1: What's the capital city of the country of Germany?
3: Berlin.
1: What's the largest organ of the human body?
3: In.
1: Which of these musical instruments belong to the woodwind family? A flute, a drum, or a violin?
3: Pass.
1: What's the specific name for a baby sheep?
3: Pole.
1: What's the capital city of New York State?
3: Albany.
1: Which of these musical instruments belongs to the woodwind family? A flute, a drum, or a violin?
3: Flute.
1: Time.
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1: Hello.
2: Steph.
1: Yes.
2: 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Quit playing with me. You know we go together. What you doing?
1: Nothing.
2: Stephanie, did you take the music survey in order to win tickets to see Bryson Tiller?
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2: Mm, and you wanted that $250 spending cash we was throwing in?
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2: Go, Stephanie. Are you twerking, Steph?
1: My tear,
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1: Thank you so much.
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1: Thank you so much. 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
10: Need some motivation in the mornings? 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
11: Then Kara is on the line.
2: Yeah,
11: just outside of Philly, representing out of Phoenixville. How you feeling this morning?
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11: Spell the word story.
12: S-T-O-R-Y.
11: Which of these animals is biologically classified as a reptile? A frog, snake, or dog?
12: Frog.
11: Which planet in our solar system is widely known by the nickname the Red Planet?
12: Mars.
11: What's the capital city of New York State?
12: Pass.
11: How many total states officially make up the United States? 45, 50, or 52?
12: 52.
11: What's the capital city of the country of Germany?
12: Berlin.
11: What's the largest organ of the human body?
12: Skin.
11: Which of these musical instruments belong to the woodwind family? A flute, a drum, or a violin?
12: Pass.
11: What's the specific name for a baby sheep?
12: Foal.
11: What's the capital city of New York State?
12: Albany.
11: Which of these musical instruments belongs to the woodwind family? A flute, a drum, or a violin?
12: Flute.
11: Time.
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0: 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Hughley, Confunction, The Barquets, Karen White, Original Lakeside, Ohio Players, the SOS Band, and that ain't it, baby. 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

0: Hey guys, it's Mother Nose, and I got some tea and some company. I'm here with Clyde at 1-800-TRUCK-WRECK-PHILLY. 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
6: 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Tragedy thrives on that one bad decision, one unnecessary risk, one moment of believing that it couldn't possibly happen to me. There was a time in our past when our main concentration was on survival. Our elders were considered strict when they would not allow us to go to anyone's house before everyone in that house was checked out. They firmly believed that the company we keep in our youth will determine the outcome of our future. And they were bound and determined that every generation would do better than the one before. Oftentimes, when a young person's future is interrupted by tragedy, it serves as a wake-up call to remind us to accept the reality that we are uniquely different from other cultures. Understanding that difference obligates us to make certain that our young survive so that they too can experience a future.
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1: 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No purchase necessary, void where prohibited. 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The AC Comedy Fest and Life Jennings Promotions end on Friday, August 14th, 2026. 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

0: dig this. So you can't eat salads, can't eat bacon, can't eat beef.
1: What can we eat?
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0: can't
2: a T.
0: Can't do that. All right, skip my man Cheeto. What you got?
3: Tiffany's going to take me to a restaurant for my birthday.
0: Happy birthday, young man.
3: Thank you. Thank you.
1: Happy birthday.
0: Happy birthday. Happy birthday to you.
1: What are you getting for your birthday, Skip?
3: Hope I get to see some more. That's all.
2: Yeah, there you go. Yeah.
1: Well, amen. Amen, amen, brother. Amen.
0: Well, stay away from the salad and the bacon and the beef.
1: And the beef.
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10: And Kara is on the line.
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10: 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How you feeling this morning?
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10: Which of these animals is biologically classified as a reptile? A frog, snake, or dog?
11: Frog.
10: Which planet in our solar system is widely known by the nickname the Red Planet?
11: Mars.
10: What's the capital city of New York State?
11: Pass.
10: How many total states officially make up the United States? 45, 50, or 52?
11: 52.
10: What's the capital city of the country of Germany?
11: Berlin.
10: What's the largest organ of the human body?
11: In.
10: Which of these musical instruments belong to the woodwind family? A flute, a drum, or a violin?
11: Pass.
10: What's the specific name for a baby sheep?
11: Foal.
10: What's the capital city of New York State?
11: Albany.
10: Which of these musical instruments belongs to the woodwind family? A flute, a drum, or a violin?
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1: 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I'm here to protect it.
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4: Hello.
5: Steph.
4: Yes.
5: You see me trying to call you, girl. Quit playing with me. You know we go together. 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
4: Nothing.
5: Stephanie, did you take the music survey in order to win tickets to see Bryson Tiller?
4: Yes.
5: Mm, and you wanted that $250 spending cash we was throwing in?
4: Yes!
5: Yes, Stephanie! Go, Stephanie. Are you twerking, Steph?
4: Am I here? Yep.
5: Yes, Booski! You just won those passes to see Bryson Tiller performing live in the Neo Trap Soul Tour on September 18th at Freedom Mortgage Pavilion.
4: Oh my gosh. 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
5: get in the $250 spending cash. Congratulations to you, honey bug.
4: Thank you so much. 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
4: Need some motivation in the mornings? We got you.
0: Then Kara is on the line.
3: Yeah,
0: just outside of Philly, representing out of Phoenixville. How you feeling this morning?
6: I'm feeling great.
0: What is 130 minus 45?
6: 85.
0: Spell the word story.
6: S-T-O-R-Y.
0: Which of these animals is biologically classified as a reptile? A frog, snake, or dog?
6: Frog.
0: Which planet in our solar system is widely known by the nickname the Red Planet?
6: Mars.
0: What's the capital city of New York State?
6: Pass.
0: How many total states officially make up the United States? 45, 50, or 52?
6: 52.
0: What's the capital city of the country of Germany?
6: Berlin.
0: What's the largest organ of the human body?
6: Skin.
0: Which of these musical instruments belong to the woodwind family? A flute, a drum, or a violin?
6: Pass.
0: What's the specific name for a baby sheep?
6: Foal.
0: What's the capital city of New York State?
6: Albany.
0: Which of these musical instruments belongs to the woodwind family? A flute, a drum, or a violin?
6: Flute.
0: Time.
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8: 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And land we share. 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Yes, birds. 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Because at Audubon, hope begins with birds. Progress begins with birds. It all begins with birds. 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
1: Hello.
2: Steph.
1: Yes.
2: You see me trying to call you, girl. Quit playing with me. You know we go together. What you doing?
1: Nothing.
2: Stephanie, did you take the music survey in order to win tickets to see Bryson Tiller?
1: Yes.
2: And you wanted that $250 spending cash we was throwing in?
1: Yes!
2: Yes, Stephanie! Go, Stephanie. Go, Stephanie.
1: Thank
2: Go,
1: you.
2: Stephanie. Are you twerking, Steph?
1: Am I here?
2: Yep. Yes, Booski! You just won those passes to see Bryson Tiller performing live in the Neo Trap Soul Tour on September 18th at Freedom Mortgage Pavilion.
1: Oh my gosh. Thank
2: and
1: you so
2: get in the $250 spending cash. Congratulations to you, honey bug.
1: Thank you so much. 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
2: You're welcome so much, but you got to make this thing official right quick, Steph. Tell everybody what station just hooked you up with tickets to see Bryson Tiller and gave you $250 spending cash.
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1: Yeah. Yeah. Yeah. Yeah.

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7: And white people are serious about their animals. 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
9: 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I'm Tiger Woods. 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
8: Today, let's take a minute to remind ourselves that God clearly sees what we are facing. God knows the obstacles and the challenges we will have to overcome. God totally understands how we can become fearful, feel overwhelmed, and have trepidation, anxiety. But God also sees when we have become complacent and are no longer doing our best to help each other, but instead are only concerned about our own well-being. So today is a good opportunity for us to reassess our commitment to the will of God. Do we just complain and criticize when assistance and support is what is really needed? Do we have a strategy to correct situations and occurrences that we know are wrong? Can we replace our fear with action and our insecurity with confidence, knowing that God has never, ever left us nor forsaken us in the midst of any crisis, because God is eternally on our side? So let's get at it. Amen.
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3: 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You do a lot of good in your life. You do a lot of great things in your life. But everybody, amongst all of that, still has bad habits. And I've seen some people get trapped in their bad habits where over time, that's what you're known for. That's what you do. You know what I'm saying? Maybe you had a bad habit of, you know, having a drink every day. Now you're alcoholic. You know what I mean? Mm-hmm. Maybe you had a bad habit of whatever the case may be. You know, at the end of the day, you can't let it be something that holds you back from the rest of your life. You can't let it be the thing that holds you back from achieving other things. We acknowledge that we all have bad habits, but are we going to let those things restrain us?
4: Yeah.
3: I don't think we should.
4: No, okay? We should.

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1: 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A whole different person finna look up.
0: All right, y'all stick around, man. When we come back, we're talking about that time you got kicked out. You know what I mean? 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
16: 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Tragedy thrives on that one bad decision, one unnecessary risk, one moment of believing that it couldn't possibly happen to me. There was a time in our past when our main concentration was on survival. Our elders were considered strict when they would not allow us to go to anyone's house before everyone in that house was checked out. They firmly believed that the company we keep in our youth will determine the outcome of our future. And they were bound and determined that every generation would do better than the one before. Oftentimes, when a young person's future is interrupted by tragedy, it serves as a wake-up call to remind us to accept the reality that we are uniquely different from other cultures. Understanding that difference obligates us to make certain that our young survive so that they, too, can experience a future.
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1: L'Oreal, Kyle Santilli, and Alton Walker. We're talking about times we got kicked out and why. Maybe it was for lean, a different type of lean that you was on.
0: I remember one time somebody leaned their cup in my house. I had a cookout, and they went to pet my dog when Monster was still alive, and they leaned over, and all their drink fell out on my floor. I was like, get out.
1: Damn,
0: and I was
1: kicking out for
0: yes,
1: that?
0: I did.
1: Jeez.
0: Yes, I did.
1: That's a low tolerance level.
0: Well, I didn't like him already anyway.
2: The fact that you came off the word lean.
0: I'm telling you. He leaned over. He leaned over and the cup spilled on my floor. I was like, hell nah, get out.
1: That is
0: crazy.
1: You
0: got to kick people out sometimes.
1: When I think about the time, I was probably about 12 years old. And this is so dumb. My mom was trying to get me to clean up my room or something. I don't know who the hell I thought I was. And she's like, you need to clean up around, or blah, blah, blah. Like, she's giving me the business. I was like, I'm not going to do it, blah, blah, blah. So, mind you, I try to walk past her, like, just walk out the room on her. So, we have bunk beds. So, she sticks her arm out across to the bunk bed to keep me from walking by. You know, my dumb ass pushed her arm out the way.
0: You was white, because you went to a white school. You thought you were
1: a white
0: kid.
1: I don't know why I could get away with that. Next thing you know, I was up against the wall, feet off the ground, her hands around my neck.
0: Yeah, mama!
1: When she came to and put me down, she kicked me out the house. I ain't even had no shoes on.
0: Good for you.
2: Man, we did get kicked out of strip club one time.
0: What?
1: What'd you do? Touch the girl?
0: Yes, you did.
2: No, real quick, it was my boy bachelor party, and you know, we throwing money in the air. Cause doggone Dream and Nightmare came on, and that got it. So we threw all the money in there. When that joint dropped, we threw all the money in there, and then the girl comes over and like, "Yeah, it's gonna be $400," and we like, "Pick it up off the ground." Yeah. What are you talking about?
1: Yeah,
2: like she was like, "Oh no, we don't do that here." And we was like, "Well, we ain't got $400. It's on the ground."
1: What was the $400?
0: After that, hold up, wait
2: because
0: a minute.
2: Because of the song, like we after that song, you know, they just kept on going and going and going.
1: I'm confused.
2: By the time we got done with her dancing,
1: yeah.
2: It was like her and her friends, it was $400. But we thought, we throwing the money. The yes. money
0: no,
2: is on
0: count.
2: The ground.
0: No,
2: right.
0: That don't count.
2: But some clubs, they just pick up the money, count
0: no,
2: it,
0: no,
2: and
0: no.
2: that's their money. She was like, oh, no, we don't do that here.
0: Per song.
2: That's extra tip. It was like, oh, hell no.
1: Nah. Yeah.
2: And they kicked us out because we was not paying that money. Like, y'all better pick that off the ground.
1: I'm with you.
2: You got to pick that off the ground.
0: You're supposed to pay per dance.
2: That was it. That's what I'm saying. You
0: no,
2: paper.
0: No, that don't count. That's extra.
2: No.
0: Like she said.
2: What club you been
0: I'm
2: now?
0: Trying to pick it up and count it.
2: You
0: that don't
2: to
0: work.
2: Pick that money up
0: no.
2: and count it. Strip club,
0: I'm
2: y'all
0: glad you got
2: to.
0: Your ass kicked out.
1: I'd have been kicked out too.
0: You cheap anyway. They ain't need you in there.
1: Hustlers, what y'all got? 866-HUSTLE-8, 866-487-8538. Why did you get kicked out? What happened? We want to hear about it. The phone lines are open right now.
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0: Wanna Hustle Baby is L'Oreal, Kyle Santillan, Alton Walker.
1: And we got some money for your pockets. Text cash, that's C-A-S-H to 71007. We'll give you 10 questions, 60 seconds. When you get them right, you could take your $1,000 and go ball out till you get kicked out of somewhere, child.
0: Yeah. If you're just tuning in, or maybe you've heard already, we shared some of our stories about getting kicked out of places. And if you got one, we want to hear it as well. 866-HUSTLE-8, 866-487-8538. Let's go to Ariel in Durham. What you say?
2: When I was 18, Chacon Rose orders at the lady.
1: What?
3: You was what?
1: Why was you doing that?
2: Because that's all the money I had on me. You know? It's money.
3: At the strip club.
2: Yeah.
1: Yo, why would you do something like this?
3: Money is money.
0: They do not want any coins at the strip club.
2: I think so.
1: He sound like the king of the hill to me. I wish I had a roll of quarters to throw at his ass.
3: I didn't know what to think of that, boy.
1: I didn't throw it hard.
0: All right.
3: Throw it hard.
0: Keep the calls coming. 866-HUSTLE-8, 866-487-8538. Some more to hustle.
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22: 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Good morning, everybody. Relatively quiet as we get started on this Thursday. An accident to watch out for in King of Prussia on Gulf Road right near the 422 interchange. And tie-ups around that. Southbound 95 just beginning to slow in its usual spot from Cutman down to the Betsy Ross. When traffic slows you down, pain can make the ride feel even longer with just one pill. Aliyev provides up to 12 hours of pain relief so you can put pain in the rear view. Use as directed. Mostly sunny, very warm today. High up to 89. Tomorrow, mostly sunny. Very slight chance of showers early. The high 86. Right now, it's partly cloudy and 75. 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

0: Hustle.
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1: Yes, and we are talking about getting kicked out. I was joking a little bit there, but times that you might have got kicked out of a place, and why did it happen? You notice how, like, every time people tell stories about getting kicked out, nobody takes responsibility. It was like, I ain't even do nothing.
2: Oh, no, I do. I be knowing it be me. One time this guy kicked me out of his house. Let me tell you. So we was, like, dating, and I was starving, and I kept saying I was hungry. Why did he get himself food and didn't give me any food? This was so long ago, okay, because people know better than to play with me and food.
3: Your ass be getting kicked
2: look,
3: out.
2: But look, let me tell you. So he walked right in, and, like, everything's fine because I was at his house. He takes out a plate of food, and he, like, starts to warm it up, and I'm like, what are you doing? And he's like, oh, I was hungry. So I was like, you didn't hear me say I was hungry? So we ended up getting into it. We go back and forth. And I don't know what made me do this. I smacked the food out of his hand.
3: Yeah,
2: I smacked the plate out of his hand. Like, I don't know what made me do this. But all I know is the food was, like, on his face and everything. And he was like, get out.
4: Get your ass out.
2: Get your ass out. Exactly. I didn't even have nothing else to say. I took my key, put it on the counter. I was like, I'm going to go.
1: Yeah, exactly.
2: Yeah, because I knew I went too far that time.
1: Yeah, you did.
2: Why would I do
1: that? All right, 866-HUSTLE-8, 866-487-8538. Jay in Jersey, you ever got kicked out? What happened?
5: So one time I got kicked out of the casino. So this is pre-COVID, and I had a hood on, and they kept trying to tell me to take my hood off, and I'm like, walk around, because they said it was for facial recognition. I'm walking around pointing out people with surgical masks. I'm like, why don't they have to take them off? Like, a year and a half later, COVID, and everybody's wearing a mask.
1: You was a pioneer.
5: Yeah. One time I'm at the Sixers game, my buddy used to have courtside seats right next to the basket at Sixers, next to the visitor's bench. And it was when Montrezl Harrell was playing for the Clippers. And I kept talking bad to him, telling him that he wasn't good, he couldn't guard me. And then finally they were like, bro, you got to go. And I'm like, nah, man. He just, like, I'm telling him that he's not really great at his job. And Joel Embiid was giving him the business. So
2: he couldn't guard you from your seat is crazy.
1: Right.
2: As he's on the NBA floor.
1: Right. That's how we do it as Sixers fans. You know what I'm saying? You got to hold it down. Alright, listen, if you didn't get through on the phone lines, you know what to do, man. Shoot us a voice note on that Morning Hustle app. Let us know how you feel. In the meantime, we're going to switch gears and get
2: man,
1: ready
2: I got kicked out of an Uber a couple weeks ago.
1: See, it's still going on with you. Everybody else's stories are in the past.
3: Just had the last week.

0: quit joking on somebody.
1: Oh my God. All right, the lowdown is
2: I'll leave
1: next.
2: Before I get kicked out. I don't know.
0: I mean, it was not. I was in the car, a moving car. How do you leave?
2: I'm telling you, I got a good radar.
0: No, I promise you, the person thought that they was going to joke on me. They didn't realize how I am with joking, and they got offended. So we was already in the car, and I ordered myself a car. That takes nothing. But when you already in the car with a bunch of us.
2: See, I would have been like, something ain't right. Hey, can y'all let me out right here?
0: No, I'd be like, something ain't right. I'd be like, something ain't right. Let me turn up the volume.
2: Soon I hear that, just let me out right here.
0: Nope.
2: He ain't kicking me out.
0: After I'm done saying what I got to say.
3: Feel the vibe.
4: With the Morning Hustle.

0: London, what's happening?
1: Hey.
2: Okay. London Bridge is falling down.
1: Hey.
2: Falling
1: oh, come on
2: down.
1: Now.
2: Falling down.
3: London Bridge is falling down. My fair lady.
0: She says she not falling down. She rising up to the occasion to get this $1,000. Ain't
4: thank
0: that right,
4: much.
0: London?
1: It is, yes. I'm ready.
0: All right, bet. When we come back, man, London's going to try her luck with a $1,000 cash grab. Coming right back with that up next.
4: We got London on the track.
1: Oh, my gosh.
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16: 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Plenty of problems this morning. Big jam south on 95 from Cotman down to just before Bird Street. Not only some additional construction in the right lane, but also an accident in the left lane. They just cleared an accident from the northbound side of 95 between Bridge and Cotman, so we're still slowing there, too, from Betsy Ross up to that point. It's the most wonderful time of the year at Staples. 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Staples, that was easy. Turning mostly sunny and warm today, high up to 87. Tomorrow, mostly sunny and 88. Right now, it's mostly cloudy and 77. 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
3: Time for that $1,000 cash grab, baby. Motor Hustle in the building. L'Oreal, Kyle Santilli, and Alton Walker. And today, trying their luck to get this $1,000, representing out of Upper Marvel, Maryland. London is on.
4: Lady London.
5: Woo-hoo. Thank you.
3: All right. How you feeling about your chances today, London?
5: I'm feeling good. I'm a little nervous, but I'm okay.
3: Okay, I like her energy.
4: You got this, baby girl.
3: She got good energy.
6: Yes, she don't.
3: All right, let's do this, man.
4: Wait,
3: real quick.
4: Alton, shut your hating self up.
3: You got 60 seconds to answer 10 questions. For every correct answer, we'll give you $10. Get all 10 right, you win $1,000. If you don't know an answer, you can say pass. We'll come back to it as long as we have time. And make sure the answer you give is the one that you want, because we have to go with your first response. And our judges, Big Med, don't play about that. Okay?
5: Okay.
3: All right, cool.
6: We need a winner. No, we ain't had one. We got.
5: I'm hoping I'm y'all winner today.
3: All right. We're going to see, man. We're trying to hope you out.
6: These questions, I don't think you're going to get it.
3: L'Oreal got a free answer for you.
4: I need you to use the answer I'm giving to you very carefully, okay? Make sure you listen to everything he says to you, because I'm going to help you, but only if you can help yourself, okay? The answer I'm going to give you is 85, but pay attention, okay?
5: Okay.
3: She ain't paying attention.
4: No, yes, she is. It's a reason why I'm telling her that.
6: Exactly what she gonna do.
4: Please don't do what I'm thinking you're gonna do. Please don't.
6: If I laugh hard, you know you did it.
3: All right, London.
5: Oh, my gosh.
3: You ready to go?
4: No, don't scare her like that. Don't do that.
3: I got 60 seconds on the clock. When you're ready to go, say, I'm ready, Kyle.
5: I'm ready, Kyle.
3: The clock begins. 3, 2, 1. Here we go. What is 15 times 8?
5: 120.
3: Spell the word market.
5: M-A-R-K-E-T.
3: Which one of these natural weather events forms over warm ocean water? A blizzard, a hurricane, or a drought?
5: A hurricane.
3: What is the capital city of the state of Indiana?
5: Ooh. Pass.
3: What's the main part of the plant that grows underground to absorb water and nutrients from the soil?
5: Is it a root?
3: How many nickels equal 2 standard U.S. dimes? Is it 2, 4, or 6?
5: 2.
3: Solve this math problem. What is 14 times 5 plus 15?
5: 85.
3: What form of energy is produced by vibrating sound waves traveling through matter?
5: Pass.
3: Which 3D geometric shape has 6 identical square faces? A sphere, a cube, or a pyramid?
5: Oh, shoot. Pyramid.
3: Time.
4: I'm just glad she didn't do what me and Elton was praying and hoping she didn't do.
6: Yeah.
4: And that was use 85 as number one.
3: Yeah.
4: So that was.
5: No.
4: Yeah. We've seen it happen, trust me, numerous times, okay? But you didn't do too bad. You didn't finish all the way, and you got a couple wrong, but I'm going to help you out. What is the capital city of the state of Indiana, Indianapolis?
5: Indianapolis.
4: Yeah.
5: Click to later.
4: How many nickels? This was a bit of a trick question.
6: I'm trying to tell you.
4: How many
6: hell?
4: Nickels equal the value of 2 standard dimes?
6: Come on now.
4: 2 standard dimes.
6: I still don't get it.
4: I know you don't, because math wasn't good
3: for you. You don't know how to do math?
4: It's
6: 4 nickels is what?
5: It's 4.
4: Right. It's 4.
6: It's 26.
4: Yeah.
6: And then 2 dimes. Okay.
4: So she said 1 dime, but he's keyword 2.
3: Let me find out. That's the one you
6: should get that in 60 seconds.
3: That's the one you struggle with? That's crazy.
6: Too wordy.
3: That's crazy.
4: Now, what form of energy is produced by vibrating sound waves traveling through matter? That would be sound, a.k.a. sound energy. The answer's in the question. Which 3D geometric shape has 6 identical square faces?
6: Well, Kyle said...
4: That's a cube.
6: He said geometric.
3: No, I didn't.
4: I was like, did he?
3: Yeah, right.
4: Why he do that? I'm like, I didn't know he said geriatric.
3: Geriatric.
4: 1, 2, 3, 4. $50 isn't bad.
3: That ain't bad. That ain't bad.
5: Okay, 50 more than I had before.
3: That's what I'm talking about. And we love your energy. Go ahead and give your shout outs real quick.
5: Thank y'all. I just want to shout out to myself. My birthday was last week. I turned 30.
4: Ooh, happy birthday.
5: Thank you.
3: right, well, congratulations on your $50. Happy belated birthday to you. For everybody else out there that wants to get down with the cash grab, you know what to do. Text the word cash to 71007. You could be up next on the Morning Hustle. It's the

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1: 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L'Oreal, Kyle Santilli, and Alton Walker in the building. And the lowdown is coming up next. What we got?
2: Well, it looks like we got a different singer. You'll see what I did there when we get... Okay. Anyway, also, somebody said something pretty outrageous the other day. I told you we was going to break it down, and we definitely are. How could you say something like this? Also, Usher, they're mad at him because of what? Now, I got to get behind Usher on this one, and I'm not talking about like on the bed. Anyway.
3: Yo, man.
2: What? 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
2: I mean, I don't know. Right. Okay, this is a lie.
1: What is going
2: That's
1: on?
2: That's not what I meant. Coming up in the lowdown. Ugh.
1: All right, 10 minutes away from a whole lot of mess.
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13: 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We've had some extra problems on Southbound 95. Big jam from Cottman down to just before Bridge Street. Right lane blocked by some additional construction work there. The left lane blocked by an accident. Another accident in Bristol in Bucks County on Bristol-Oxford Valley Road at Bath Road. Tying things up, there's one in Lower Makefield, Newtown Bypass at Lower Silver Lake Road. 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Slight chance of showers this morning, but then turning mostly sunny and warm with a high of 87. Tomorrow, mostly sunny and 88. Right now, mostly cloudy and 77. 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Today's forecast is sunny with a chance of listening to your next great read. 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

0: 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Yeah, you got the lowdown.
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2: Why is L'Oreal behind Usher? These comments are outrageous, and what the hell is up with a different singer?
3: There definitely will be a different singer, and I'll get to that in a second. But speaking about getting behind Usher, let's talk about it, okay? Now, Usher has been getting some backlash. I saw this the other day. I was going to leave it alone, but I got to defend my boy, okay? Jeez, defend your boy. Either way, so Usher was leaving outside of the Baccarat Hotel in New York, and he had a lady walking with him. He opened the door for the woman. And then paparazzi was sitting outside. Obviously, they were waiting for Usher. He called the doorman to hold the door open for him so he can walk through the door.
4: No, right. No.
3: What the hell is wrong with that? What's his job?
4: No.
3: What is the job of the man?
4: He should have told him before he got to the door. Usher, you already opened the door.
3: Why should I have to tell you? It doesn't matter. You're supposed to be at the door opening the door.
4: That's like somebody to open. You open your car door and you look at me. You go open my car door.
3: Yeah, close
4: it's
3: it.
4: Already open.
3: No, well, close it. You're the door man. You're getting paid for this. FYI, to stay at the Baccarat Hotel for a cheap room is $2,000 a night. Open this damn door now.
2: It's in his title.
3: Anyway.
4: Doorman should have got a clone like Usher.
3: Really got me upset. Funky Dineva, another person that really has me upset. Now, usually, I don't weigh in on these kind of things, but my stomach turned when I heard these comments. And I know sometimes they could be taken out of context. So he is defending himself. But at the same time, he was discussing the singer David. Y'all know how I feel about the David situation. He took advantage of a 14-year-old girl. She was 15 when she passed away, when he killed and murdered her and shoved her and cut her body up and shoved her in a trunk.
4: Yeah.
3: Allegedly, but of course, like, who else did it? Anyway, Funky Dineva is trying to sympathize some way, somehow, with a predator like that.
5: I was born gay, and that I was born with an attraction to men. I do believe that it is possible that somebody can be born with an attraction to children. That has to be a heavy cross to bear.
3: Are you trying to compare you being gay to this man being a pedophile as a defense to him? Like, I don't understand. What the hell are you talking about? When you're born, you're a kid. Of course, you would be attracted to children because you're a child. So if I'm 6 years old, I might have a crush on another six-year-old. Yeah, that makes sense. When you're 22 and you have a crush on a 10-year-old, that is somebody that needs to be shot in his head and killed.
4: Because you couldn't be born attracted to children.
3: No.
4: This, I mean, because you're a child. Because
3: you're a child. It doesn't make sense. Last but not least, Brandy. We know the Different World is rebooting, okay? And it will be coming to Netflix September the 24th. I'm so excited about this. My little sister, Elijah Khan, will be one of the stars in this Different World Netflix reboot. I'm so happy for her. I've been seeing pictures out there of Dwayne and Whitley. They look good. Like, you know what I mean? Together. It's good to see them together, even though Dwayne looks like two Dwaynes now. Like, you know, he put a little weight on him. But we've seen him. He's been on Power and all that stuff. They have recruited Brandy to sing the original theme song.

0: Nope.
1: I thought it was supposed to be where it come from.
0: I agree. That's why I don't like it.
1: I just want to say Moesha.
2: I like it. I don't. I do agree it should have ended on a high note, but overall, I still like it.
1: That was the best part of the song. Like, you was waiting for, I could never hit the note. But where it come from.
0: Almost caught it.
2: That.
0: All push right. That note okay. out.
1: Go back now. That's it. Go back now. And where it come. Come on, you gotta hit it every time. I'm worried out after lowdown. If you can't hit it, how's she gonna
0: Brandy
1: do it?
0: Brandy can hit it, but I know I can't.
1: She can't, because she didn't do it.
0: She didn't
1: you can
0: do
1: follow
0: it.
1: Me at Star and L'Oreal, L-O-R-E-L. I'm disappointed, Brandy. That's supposed to be the vocal Bible, child. You can follow me at Star and L'Oreal, L-O-R-E-L, or I'm on a hustle show.
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1: That's right, and we got some cash for your pocket. 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
0: Cash in your pocket. Like, you know what I'm saying? A lot of women are asking guys for cash these days, and the thirsty ones are giving it to them.
1: Or the guys that are smart.
0: All right, you know what? So we had a quick one earlier about this, but we're going to try to find out the difference between thirsty and putting in effort. Right?
1: Put in a little work is okay. Show me you love me. I love that.
2: It's the same thing.
1: All right, if I don't like you, it's thirst.
0: When we come back, we're going to break it down. Make sure y'all don't go nowhere. That's up in 10 minutes.
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2: Can't knock the hustle.
3: Wow. Let's go.
2: It's the Morning Hustle.
4: Yeah. Morning Hustle shows. L'Oreal, Kyle Santillan, Alton Walker.
0: Yeah, we got an app, y'all. Of course there's an app for us. Why wouldn't there be? It's called the Morning Hustle app. You could go ahead and download it so you can stay on the go wherever you need to go. And especially, like, if I have you blocked, that's perfect. You could go on the Morning Hustle app and you can still hear me. So look at that. It's almost like you're not blocked at all.
4: Look at that. All right.
0: That's a little thirsty.
4: Speaking of block people when they feel like they're being too thirsty. We were just talking this morning about the fact that today is quote-unquote Thirsty Thursday.
0: Yes,
4: and Alton said women used to like when men were thirsty.
5: They
4: yes?
5: used to love it. Now it's thirsty. What are y'all talking about? Y'all used to love when we used to call it persistent.
4: Yeah.
0: That's different.
5: That is not different.
4: All right, what's the difference, L'Oreal?
5: Yeah, what's the difference?
0: Okay, so thirsty is simple. If I'm calling you thirsty, I don't like you. If I'm dealing with you or I'm interested in some kind of capacity, I call it pressure. You know, you put a little pressure.
4: That's not fair.
0: You put a little effort.
4: That's not fair because for the guy, it's the same in both scenarios.
0: Nah.
4: You're just determining what category to put him into.
0: Oh, trust and believe, you could tell when somebody likes you or when they don't.
4: But yeah, but that's not the point. The point is the guy is doing the same thing.
0: No. Thirsty is like desperate. Do you get what I'm saying?
5: But
0: like,
5: how did that look?
0: Pressure
5: because
0: is almost
5: the
0: like
5: same
0: a,
5: as.
0: No, desperate and pressure is like, if you show up, that's showing effort, showing up. That means, yeah, I like you and I'm going to do whatever I got to do to get with you, right? Or to keep you with me or whatever the case. Now, a thirsty man, 9 times out of 10, I'm ignoring him. I'm not interested. I'm not giving him no flavor.
4: But he's still doing the same
0: and
4: thing.
0: And he's still doing it. So, you're like, oh, get your thirsty right, ass
5: so
0: out of here. I don't like you.
5: Have you ever had a situation? Well, you started that way, but he changed your mind.
0: Which way?
5: Like, I don't want you. Leave me alone.
4: Right.
5: But he kept at it, and he changed your mind. Because I have done that to a woman. A woman acted.
0: So that's the thing
5: I
0: about being thirsty.
4: Right.
0: Okay, yes. You might break through, like, every 1 out of 100. But
4: 1 out of 100. Do you know some people exist today because their grandfather kept the pressure on their grandmother? And how many stories have we heard about women that say, I didn't like him at first, but he was persistent. He applied pressure.
0: The last person I dated.
4: So then that wasn't a thirst.
0: But he was applying pressure because here's the thing. I was at least responding to him. To me, when I feel like, if I'm calling you thirsty, I ain't even responding at that point.
4: But what we're saying is that's true. How you respond, you're differentiating how you're responding to him.
0: But I'm telling you, that's what makes the difference between thirsty and pressure.
4: But for the guy and the effort that he's putting out, it's the same.
5: It's the same for us. No matter if you say no or
4: if you say yes.
0: It shouldn't be the same.
5: Because we think like, oh, she playing hard to get. We go,
4: right.
5: I always bring it back to Ike and Tina Turner, man.
0: That's a really bad example regardless of whatever way.
5: Tina Turner house with them flowers. He didn't know where she stayed. He was consistent.
4: Right.
5: And he got that woman.
0: But be clear, she was a little interested in him from the beginning because he was Ike Turner. That's when it was like Ike before he beat women Ike. It was like Ike in the band.
5: Stella.
0: You know what I'm saying?
5: Stella got your groove back. She said, you a young man. Leave
0: me
5: alone.
0: Yeah, but she gave a little smirk. So he knew. Like, this is what I'm trying to say. The difference is we show any kind of interest, even if it's as a friend, whatever the case. If I'm ignoring you and you keep going, that's
4: thirsty. That's applying pressure.
0: No, that's not.
4: In our mind, that's applying pressure.
0: Nah,
4: that's showing up.
5: That's
4: putting in effort.
0: Especially if I be like, why are you doing this?
4: Because how many times
5: I like you.
4: How many times have we seen somebody put up something on social media and say, how come when I blocked you, you ain't email me?
0: Or no, you better do that. That's applying pressure. But that's because that's I like you. No. If you're not understanding, it's very simple. Showing a little interest, if I like you, pressure. If I am repulsed by you, thirst.
4: You can't make that determination.
0: Like if Alton was to try to do that to me, I'd be repulsed. That would be thirsty.
4: See?
6: All right.
4: 866-487-8538. Is there a difference between thirsty and applying pressure?
0: And ladies, if I'm explaining it wrong, help me out.
6: She need help.
2: It's the morning hustle.
1: I'm a hustler, homie. Hit us up at 866-HUSTLE-AID.

0: Hello. How are you?
1: I go to the store and get Natalia all the time. You know, the little hazelnut thing? Oh, Nutella. Nutella.
2: Yeah, you get the Natalia.
1: Close. Natalia. I had to look it up.
0: We got Natalia on the line representing out of Fort Lauderdale. How you feeling today?
3: I'm good.
0: You feeling like you're a winner? That's what we want to know.
3: Maybe.
1: She feels.
0: We're going to give her a moment to get her confidence
1: up. She feels like a winner.
0: And when we come back, Natalia's going to try her luck with that $1,000 cash grab. That's up next.
4: Feel the vibe
5: with the morning hustle.
6: You know how people say music can take you right back to a moment in your life? That's exactly how I feel. All it takes is one song and suddenly I'm back at a party, at a family cookout, a road trip, or that first concert I couldn't wait to tell everybody about. I'm holding a can of Sprite right now, and it's part of the Sprite Living track list. It's more than just a can. It's the start of a conversation. Sprite has curated 50 hip-hop tracks that help shape the culture, giving us all a chance to talk about the songs, the memories, and the moments that stay with us. What I love is that everybody's list is going to be different, and that's the whole point. You can share tracks that mean the most to you and discover some you may have missed and see why they matter. And the experience doesn't stop there. Hip-hop experts and culture creators break down the stories, impact, and history behind every track,

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3: 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Plenty of problems with accidents. Big jam on the northbound 42 freeway, jam from approaching College Drive up through just before the Black Horse Pike, where an accident blocks the right lane. Kelly Drive outbound still shut down from 25th Street in through Fairmount Avenue around another big accident scene. Audible makes traffic less of an annoyance and more of an opportunity for another chapter. Audible, stories that speak to you. 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Mostly sunny, very warm today, high of 89. Tomorrow, mostly sunny, slight chance of showers early, a high of 86. Right now, it's partly sunny and 75. 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
3: Time for that $1,000 cash grab. We got Natalia on the line representing out of Fort Lauderdale, Florida.
4: Come on.
3: What's up, Natalia?
4: I'm right.
5: How you guys doing?
3: We're good. Are you okay?
5: Yes.
3: Blink twice if you need help.
6: Right.
4: So I'm going on.
3: All right, Natalia. Listen, man, we want to see if you can win this $1,000 cash grab. When you hear other people play, do you feel like you can do better than them?
5: Maybe. I'll give it a try.
3: Okay. All right.
4: You're going to lose if you're buffering like that.
3: I feel like you're on super delay right now. Yeah, I think it might be our phone connection, but it is what it is.
4: Okay.
3: All right, so let's get to it. Let me explain the rules. You got 60 seconds to answer 10 questions. For every correct answer, we'll give you $10. Get all 10 right, you win $1,000. If you don't know an answer, you can say pass. We'll come back to it as long as we have time. And make sure the answer you give is the one that you want, because we have to go with your first response. And our judges, Big Med, don't play about that, okay?
5: Okay.
3: That being said, we want to hook you up. L'Oreal's got a free answer for you.
6: And that answer is Juno.
5: Juno.
3: Juno, you got that, Natalia?
4: Oh, my God.
6: Spelled different.
5: Yes.
3: Okay, all right. Make sure you use it at the appropriate time.
4: Probably get 30 right on this.
3: Don't do that to her. She might get $1,000.
6: This is crazy. Like, I hate when you do that.
4: All them questions is crazy.
6: He always discouraging somebody.
3: All right, Natalia, I got 60 seconds on the clock. I'm ready to go. When you're ready, say, I'm ready, Kyle.
5: I'm ready, Kyle.
3: Clap begins in 3, 2, 1. Here we go. What is 140 divided by 4? You could pass.
5: 35.
3: Okay. Spell the word river.
5: R-I-V-V-E-R.
3: Which of these landforms is a low area of land between hills or mountains? A valley.
5: Pass.
3: Which major U.S. river flows from Minnesota all the way down to the Gulf of Mexico?
5: Pass.
3: What's the capital city of the state of Virginia?
5: Richmond.
3: How many total items are in a half of a dozen? 6, 8, or 12?
5: 6.
3: What's the capital city of the state of Alaska?
5: Juno.
3: What state of matter has a definite shape and definite volume? What state of matter?
4: Yeah.
5: Pass.
3: Which organ in the human body is primarily responsible for pumping blood? The lungs, the heart, or the brain? Now, come on now.
4: Come on now.
5: The heart.
3: Time.
6: Okay.
3: I was just holding the clock for you to finish that last one.
6: I'm glad she got it in, though, because she got that one right, okay? You didn't do terrible. I got to go to the judges on one. I think I'm going to fight for you anyway. So, River, spelled...
7: Yeah, go ahead.
6: Okay. Because she said R-I-V-V-E-R. But we know you was repeating the V. So we're going to let you have that.
4: Right. We hope you were.
6: That's like her cousin, River. Riviere. Okay. Which of these landforms... I feel like she should get to answer this one because it wasn't fair. But whatever. It was supposed to be multiple choice, but yeah. Kyle didn't want to give you no
3: option.
6: By the
3: time I started to say it, she said pass.
4: She said pass.
6: Okay.
5: You were taking too long.
3: Yeah, that was my bad.
6: No, that's right.
3: Go ahead and give it to her.
6: Okay, so which of these landforms in a low area of land between hills or mountain? Which of these are landforms? A valley, a plateau, or a plain? Nah, you Googling it. It's taking too long.
4: She laughed.
6: You should have just said one of them, because that would have at least been like a 30%, 33.333% chance of getting it right. And I did that math in my head. Thank you. Okay, anyway, the answer was a valley. The U.S. major river that flows from Minnesota all the way down to the Gulf of Mexico would be the Mississippi River. Mm. You used Juno in the right place. I know that's right. I helped you out a little. Yeah. Okay, what state of matter has a definite shape and a definite volume? That would be a solid. Okay, so 1, 2, 3, 4, 5, $60 ain't bad.
3: Look at that ain't bad.
4: Better than I thought you was going to get.
6: Okay, Alton Walker Show.
3: Natalia, representing out of Fort Lauderdale, you got $60 today. Congratulations, all right?
5: Thank you.
3: Do you want to shout out anybody, or are you just ready to get the hell off the phone? What you want
5: to
3: do?
5: Shout out to my son, because he started pre-K this year.
6: Look at that.
4: I know you happy.
6: She ain't got to pay daycare no more.
3: All right, congratulations, Natalia. She got $60. If you feel like you could get $1,000, you know what to do. Text the word cash to 71007. You could be up next on that $1,000 cash grab.
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0: Hey, yo, it's the Morning Hustle. L'Oreal, Kyle, Santillan, Alton Walker.
1: That's right, and we got money for your pocket. 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
0: All right, y'all stick around, man. The lowdown's coming up next. Low, what we got?
1: They let the beast out the cage, but now he's headed back to court. And also, it looks like somebody is calling it quits. Aw, I'm so happy he's gone, if you only knew. We'll talk all about it coming up in the lowdown.
0: We'll find out who's doing what in 10 minutes. Don't move.
1: Can't stand this guy.
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18: 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Still a big jam on the northbound 42 freeway. Almost a 15-minute crawl to get from approaching College Drive into a big accident scene just before the Black Horse Pike. The right lane still blocked there. Everything's open again on the Kelly Drive between 25th and Fairmount. Earlier accident there is now cleared. 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Mostly sunny, very warm today. High of 89. Tomorrow, mostly sunny. Very slight chance of early showers. A high of 86. Right now, partly sunny and 75. 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

0: L'Oreal has the lowdown.
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2: lowdown. 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
3: Well, let's find out who's going from the cage to the courtroom.
4: And speaking of court, how about this person won't be on the court any longer? Russell Westbrook has announced his retirement from the NBA. Yay!
5: Why are you saying yay?
4: I do not like Russell Westbrook. Aww. I'm a Kevin Durant fan. So ever since he tried to come for my boy, I ain't never liked him. I'm talking about I used to go to games and, like, boo him. And they're like, yo, chill. He's going to turn around and say something to you. I was like, I don't care. Boo! He's a ball hog. And now he could be ball hogging his own self at home, okay?
5: Yeah.
4: He had a little trailer that got released. The voice of it, surprise, surprise, Michael B. Jordan.
6: Were you ever afraid of what happens after the game stops needing you? This wing isn't finished. Neither is he. And that's the point. Last question. Now that you decided to step away from everything, on your own terms, what are you the most proud of?
4: Can't wait to see Kevin Durant and the, you know, see, oh, I'm sorry. We're talking about Russell Westbrook. Congratulations, Russell Westbrook,
5: like Russell,
4: on
5: man.
4: Your, no.
3: I was never a fan either. I agree with
4: yeah,
3: you.
4: Yeah, he's a ball hog.
3: I never liked dude.
5: No, Russell was good people.
3: He
5: man.
3: Was a good player,
5: he
3: but
5: was
3: I never
5: good
3: liked
5: player.
4: Him. Yeah, but I'm sure he's a great person. I'm talking about on the court. I don't know him off the court. But I'm pretty sure he has a lot of plans. He's going to be bored as hell. Like, I feel like retirement is probably fun, like, the first 2-3 years. And then you're like,
3: you know what he's going to do.
4: Do?
3: He's going to get into fashion and start designing crop tops.
5: I didn't like his fashion. Yeah, no. Nah, okay. I didn't like anything with his clothes.
4: I wouldn't be mad at that, doing a line for tall men. You actually might have just gave him a big bag, okay?
3: No, he already was thinking about that.
4: You think so? I don't think he was. I feel like he would have been started it, but that is a good idea. Well, Meg Thee Stallion sat down with Michelle Obama and her brother, Craig Robinson. I was shocked at this.
5: Like, yeah, me too.
4: Michelle Obama even told her, like, that she reminded her of her daughter. I guess when it came to the sassiness.
5: No.
4: I hope they don't be around the house twerking.
3: That's scary.
4: So she did say, though, that TikTok rappers, she doesn't really care for it.
7: Honestly, it's a little bit easier to do that, though, now. Mm-hmm. You can say go more viral on Instagram and have a terrible song.
4: Yeah.
7: And
8: but
7: just,
8: do you
7: boom,
8: really
7: famous.
8: Last, though? You don't last that way, do you?
7: Sometimes.
4: Sometimes they don't go away.
5: Man, I know. It's, well, that's off subject. But that new song, he want to rock my boom, boom, boom, boom, boom. I hope she lands.
4: He would have my moon da ba moon da da da da. You don't got to know it. You don't know it.
5: That's my choice.
4: I don't know if he's missing out or if he's smart. I'm trying to figure it out.
3: I'm going to let y'all have it.
4: I'm trying to figure it out. Last but not. Okay. Diddy, he's gotten out of solitary confinement after that fight that they said that he got into. They said he beat the brakes off of somebody. I don't know if that's true or not. But can y'all see Diddy whooping ass?
5: No.
4: I don't know.
5: I don't see it.
4: He gives me big red energy. Like, you get what I'm saying? Like, when he turns, he's like evil. And he
5: I thought
4: has
5: somebody said
4: super
5: he could fight, though.
3: Diddy?
4: Yes.
3: I mean, I always, in my mind, Diddy's had the power to have goons with him, but I never envisioned Diddy as the fighter.
4: Kyle, do you not remember what he did to the coach? He went up there and, like, choked him. He fought Drake. He went head-to-head with J. Cole. He is.
5: Yeah.
4: This man don't play.
3: I'm not saying he's never fought, but
4: he be winning.
5: I think he lost.
4: Yeah. He be winning. I don't know if they let him win, but, like, because they see the security over there. I'm not sure, but he is going back to court, y'all. He is deciding that he is going to sue that producer, Lil Rod, the one that has said he tried to take advantage of him in the studio and all that.
3: Yeah.
4: Well, according to Diddy, that Netflix footage from the documentary was not only given by the videographer, but he's claiming that Lil Rod actually accessed footage inside of a computer and stole hard drives. Like, he stole documentary footage, and that it was all in a workstation that was somewhere in the studio on a St. Bart's trip. So he said he sold it to Netflix and it was against his permission. So I don't know if this is going to work for Diddy or not. But whenever I see somebody countersue somebody that's suing them, I'm like, oh, whatever he said he did, he did it. He did it. Him and Lil Rod, he was trying to put his rod in Lil Rod. That was a good one. I'm Marielle. That's the lowdown.
5: Lil Ryan got to change his name. Man.
3: Yeah, you do.
4: You can follow me at Star L'Oreal, L-O-R-E-L, or Mona Hustle Show.
5: Lil Ryan, spoil the
3: cat. Stick around when we come back. We're going to put an end to this debate today, man. What's the difference between being thirsty and just applying pressure? You know, it's just persistence. That's
4: and
3: all.
4: You don't think a woman could be thirsty? Ooh, we're going to talk about that.
3: I guess.
4: We're going to talk about that.
3: It's different for women, though, but all right.
4: I want to see what y'all think.
3: Phone calls in a few.
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0: can't knock the hustle. Now let's go. It's the Morning Hustle.
1: Yeah. 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
1: All right, we're talking about the difference between being thirsty and applying pressure. You know what I'm saying? And this is just something that, just as guys, like, I don't understand how, as women, y'all be putting us in one category. I'm speaking for men. I'm married, but we're speaking for men in general.
2: Right.
1: How you putting men in one category where it works for one woman, but not for another? Like, it's weird.
2: It's pressure versus thirst is a big difference. And it works for one woman because that woman likes you and the other one does not.
1: But he don't know the difference in the beginning.
2: Yes, you
3: do. Don't know the difference.
2: The woman will give you some type of motion if she likes you. Mm-hmm. Even if it's like just telling you, like, man, stop playing. Like, she might not say she don't want to mess with you. Or she might be like, nah, you know, I'm just not right now. Maybe it's timing. But if you keep going and she is blatantly, like, not giving you no motion, you're being thirsty.
3: Mother.
2: That's not applying pressure.
1: How often have we seen women say, I was mean to him because I liked him?
3: Look at Steve Urkel.
2: Yeah, she did not want him. She wanted Stephon.
3: Same person.
2: No, it's not.
3: Same
2: No, it ain't.
3: If Steve Urkel didn't continue to be thirsty, Stephon wouldn't exist.
2: No, she never slept with Steve Urkel.
1: All right, when we come back, we're going to get into it. We're going to get to your calls. That's
2: thirsty
1: on the way.
2: Thirsty versus vibe.
1: Don't move.
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7: 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Ja Rule disappointing Chicago White Sox fans after canceling his post-game concert due to travel issues. The ninth inning announcement brought boos from the crowd, but Ja blamed bad weather and apologized. And speaking of concerts, Lionel Richie playfully shaded Chris Brown and Usher's joint stadium tour, joking that the Commodores and Earth, Wind & Fire did it 40 years ago. Ooh. Then Uncle Lionel chose violence. Quote, the only difference between then and now, we didn't go to jail. Ooh. He added that his generation didn't have Instagram, TikTok, or TMZ exposing them. Over in sports media, ESPN is parting ways with Damian Woody after 15 years. His contract reportedly wasn't renewed as ESPN eliminates overlapping positions following its $3 billion NFL network acquisition. There's no reported scandal, just corporate consolidation and cost cutting. Meanwhile, Tiffany Haddish received 12 months probation in her Georgia driving case. And finally, a music executive claimed Jay-Z had a completed album awaiting the right partnership, but Roc Nation called that fake news. They never said Hov wasn't recording, though, so there's still hope. And that's your tea.
3: Bass.

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1: Pressure versus thirsty. Which one is it? We're trying to figure it out today. It's the Morning Hustle. L'Oreal, Kyle, Santillan, Alton Walker.
0: Yeah, pressure bursts pipes and thirst just leaves you empty. With nobody. Okay, and nothing.
1: See, I see. And then we talk about how, you know, women complain about how men don't approach them anymore these days. Oh, we go out, men don't say nothing to us because y'all so quick for a guy just applying pressure to put the thirsty label on him.
0: No, we want the pressure. We like the pressure. Y'all just being scary. I don't know why. Nobody told. See, y'all don't. Y'all
2: That's why we don't go hard no more.
0: You have selective listening is what y'all are doing. Because we just don't want the thirsty ones. Because you give that thirsty one just a little bit of what do you call it, a little bit of love, like you just
2: don't
0: trying to, you don't like them but you give them a little bit of love and it's over.
2: If you don't like me, don't say thanks when I like your picture. If I see your heart eye, don't say thanks.
0: How dare you have manners?
2: How dare you?
1: Alright, Hustlers, what do y'all say like about that. It man, what's the difference between the two? We're trying to figure it out. 866-HUSTLE-8 866-487-8538. Andrea in Birmingham, what you say, babe?
3: Okay, I feel like a guy is thirsty if he's sending a bunch of females the same messages. That's just thirsty. You just want some attention.
1: How you know when he's sending to other females?
3: Because you can tell. You can just tell. Like, you can just feel it.
0: First,
3: they be thirsty when they just out the gate just sending you pictures of their privates and stuff like that.
2: I mean,
0: that's not asked for.
2: I get it.
1: You might have a
0: that's
1: point
0: creepy.
1: There.
2: But the first one, how is that thirsty when he's single? Like, why can't I talk to other women? We ain't together.
1: Right.
3: Let me tell you something.
2: Sick of
3: I
2: you.
3: I got a husband, right? And I'm separated.
2: Okay.
3: He randomly sent female messages on the internet so much that he accidentally sent me a message that he was trying to send to somebody else.
0: No!
2: Well, I mean, y'all separate.
1: There's a whole different situation going on.
0: And it's separated or they're not?
2: Y'all separated. He just forgot.
3: You're sending so many women messages that you're forgetting who your message is.
1: Good morning. Who is this? Where you calling from?
4: This is Yaya. I'm calling from Richmond.
1: Yes, you are. What you want to say, Yaya?
4: So, look, there is a big difference between being thirsty and applying pressure. And sis was, she was hitting the nail right on the head.
0: Come on now.
4: I mean,
1: I can't tell.
4: If I like you, then yes, you need to apply pressure. If I block you, you need to apply to my job, be my supervisor, and force me to talk to you.
0: Like, come on now. That's what you do.
1: Okay.
2: What?
0: That's love right there.
1: Let me ask y'all a question. You're determining it on whether or not you like him, but you're treating him like you don't like him. So how would he know the difference?
4: No, because if you irritate me, you know you're doing something to irritate me. So I'm going to block you for a minute.
0: You know the face.
4: So apply to my job and make me talk to you.
1: Y'all are crazy, man.
2: Oh, the face is crazy.
0: You don't know when somebody's aggravated with you, rolling their eyes and trying to get away
1: from
0: you.
1: They playing hard to get.
0: No, that's
2: it.
0: Not.
2: That's all you're doing.
0: That sounds like a psychopath.
2: And we like the challenge.
1: 866-HUSTLE-8 866-487-8538.
0: We're telling y'all.
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9: Yeah. Get up.
10: Wake up.
1: We're here today to fix the delusion in the minds of women.
2: Come on now.
1: Okay, they like to call a guy thirsty for just applying pressure, just trying to be a man and just kind of stepping up and letting a woman know how he feels.
0: No.
1: That's what's happening these days.
0: No, it's not.
1: You know what I mean?
0: No, it's not. Oh. We are clear on what pressure is, and you are not clear on what thirsty is. Y'all don't have boundaries.
2: No,
0: y'all can't take a hint. It's almost sad. A
2: I
0: little
2: sent
0: ridiculous.
2: A woman flowers to her job when I was in my 20s.
1: She called you thirsty?
2: Oh, she appreciated it See, back then.
0: That's what I'm saying, but did you?
2: But I did not. She did tell me what she worked. Maybe but, I shouldn't have shared that story. But she appreciated
0: See, I don't know. I don't know about that. Did she ever give you motion before that? Like, did she show you that
2: I
0: she
2: met
0: was,
2: her, and it was kind of cool, and I found out what she worked. And I said
0: okay,
2: the flower.
0: Okay, kind of cool. So
1: nowadays, they would call you thirsty.
2: You call
0: no,
2: thirsty.
0: That's not true.
2: How do you
0: like
2: know where I work at?
1: Exactly.
0: How are you going to tell me what we would say and I'm the we?
2: Oh, because you said it before?
0: No, I did not.
2: Somebody
0: I think
2: sent
0: that
2: that's you something.
0: Sweet.
2: I think you was like, why are you sitting there?
0: Somebody sent me their own personal cell phone to the station with a damn one piece. Do you remember that?
1: Yeah, that was like, love.
0: No, that was creepy.
1: 866
0: That was creepy, scary,
1: 866-487-8538.
0: And I should have called the police.
1: 8538. You know what? Whitney and Jackson, what do you say about
0: it? It was like
1: this?
0: A onesie.
4: I want to say I do agree with L'Oreal.
0: Thank
4: like,
0: you.
4: It's a difference between, you know, thirsty and being consistent. Like, if she's showing you kind of leeway or little interest, it's different than being thirsty.
0: That's right.
4: Now, being thirsty is when you keep on trying and trying, and she's not giving you no feedback, no smiles, no messages, no replies or nothing. That's a difference.
1: 866-HUSTLE-8, 866-487-8538. Thirsty versus persistence. Let's talk about it.
6: It's the morning hustle.

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2: 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We ended up with a pretty busy traffic morning. A fair amount of volume. Still a big accident. Jamming traffic on northbound 42. Crawling from approaching College Drive in through just before the Black Horse Pike, where the right lane is blocked. Police in Plymouth Township working on an accident. Germantown Pike at Plymouth Road. Audible makes traffic less of an annoyance and more of an opportunity for another chapter. 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Mostly sunny. Very warm today with a high of 89. Tomorrow mostly sunny. Just a very slight chance of showers early. A high of 86. Right now partly sunny. And 79. 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
4: Yep. This is a great day because the illusion is front and center today when it comes
5: when it comes to men.
4: When it comes to women, actually.
5: Men not realizing boundaries and hints.
4: We're talking about the difference, or how do you label the difference between being thirsty and someone just being persistent?
5: The fact that y'all even have to ask is a bit sad. But I will say this. I asked you about, do you feel like a woman could be thirsty? And I thought of a pure example where maybe y'all can figure this out. The Parkers. Professor Ogilvy had to get drunk to eventually sleep.
6: Yeah, because we're going to visually do it.
5: But you see how repulsed he was?
4: But did he do it?
5: After he got drunk or drugged, remember?
4: But then she was high pressure.
5: Didn't something happen? He bumped his head or something, yeah, and then he ended up feeling what? But that's not, but if somebody got, I don't know, that's too far.
4: All right, well, let's see what Morgan in Marietta, Georgia has to say. What's your thoughts on this?
7: I was calling, are y'all still talking about the thirsty versus persistent?
5: Yes, we are.
6: Absolutely.
2: Yeah, I just know this ain't going to be good.
5: Okay. Yes, it is.
7: Okay, I agree with L'Oreal.
5: Thank you.
4: Of course the women are going to say that's crazy.
5: You are asking us to tell you.
7: Like, if you're in the DM talking to yourself over and over and over, and you haven't gotten a response.
4: Okay, this might be the first one I agree with.
6: Yeah, now if you ain't gonna respond in 2 years, then
4: you might as well let that go.
6: Now that would make sense.
4: How many days does he have before he has to give up?
7: I don't know. After a couple of days, I'm just like, okay, why are you still talking to yourself?
5: Damn. It's just like a text message. Would you keep texting somebody that doesn't text you back? No, you would think they're crazy. You would think. The person would think you're crazy, and we think you're thirsty. Look, my girl Reagan is here, too. I'm going to get her to break it down to y'all in her way.
4: She don't know what she's talking about.
5: Reagan. So explain to them what your version is, because clearly everybody is speaking Spanish on the line, including me. So what would you say the difference is between thirsty and...
6: persistent.
5: Why do I keep messing up that?
6: Plan of pressure.
5: Between thirsty and persistent and pressure.
8: Okay, so when you're thirsty, if you don't get a sign back that she's actually liking what you're doing, that is thirsty.
5: Trying to tell you.
8: When you're persistent, it just shows that you're persistent in pursuing a person. And that's fine and dandy. But when it gets annoying is when it's thirsty.
4: I told you she ain't know.
6: She don't know.
4: I told you she ain't know.
6: She don't know.
5: It was. I don't understand what y'all don't get.
6: No, it's no truth.
4: Because you know why? Because you'll ignore a guy and then come back and say, well, I ignored him and he didn't try again, so I guess he ain't really want me.
6: Yeah, he really want me.
8: See, I don't play those type of games.
4: But women do, though. Women do that.
5: Maybe she wasn't available at that time, and if he keeps going, that makes him thirsty.
4: There we go. All right, well, if you didn't get through on the phone lines, choose a voice note. Download that Morning Hustle app. Let us know how you feel. In the meantime, we're going to keep it moving, man. The lowdown's coming up next.
5: Reagan was supposed to read y'all the filth. She didn't do that.
4: Yeah, because she didn't know what she was talking
5: about. Well, I'll tell you one thing. You know what's filthy? This guy. But this woman still took him back. We'll talk all about it coming up in the lowdown.
4: That's going down in a few. Don't move.
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2: 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I'm on a hustle in the building. The lowdown is coming up next. What we got?
3: Well, this man had one wish, but 1,000 chances, apparently. And I'll tell you who looks like they are going strong. Also, this OG is calling out all these young whippersnappers. Yeah, Chris Brown is a part of it. We'll talk all about it coming up in the lowdown.
2: That's going down in 10 minutes. Don't move.
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0: L'Oreal has the lowdown.
1: Yeah, you got the
2: lowdown. On the morning hustle.
3: Some people are saying that these schools are passing failures and they're not happy about it.
4: Yeah, pretty much. We'll get to that in just a second. First, speaking of failure, Ray J. I was going to say, he's saying we're not going to fail. See where y'all mind was?
3: Oh, my goodness.
4: Okay, he wished his wife, Princess Love, a happy 10-year anniversary. He said, I told you I don't want to get a divorce. We will get it right. Happy 10 years.
3: Look at that man trying to keep his family together.
4: It's giving thirsty.
5: Oh, my God.
4: This is not persistent.
5: I'm
4: going to tell you why this is thirsty.
3: Wow.
4: I'm going to tell you why he's thirsty. Because you know Princess wanted a divorce. She's been wanting a divorce for years. She comes on every interview. It's the first thing she says and the last thing she says. She tried to move on. He keeps trying to ruin her life. We've seen the altercation.
3: That's crazy.
4: Let her, give her her free.
3: They made a promise in front of God. That man is fighting for his family.
4: Is this the same God he's lying on saying that he's sick and about to lose his life any day now? God is mad at him.
3: That's wild.
4: He told me to tell him. Speaking of fighting for your family, Trippie Redd is fighting to see his child. He's saying that Coi Leray won't allow him to. He went on a series of posts, and he basically had something referencing an NDA, and he's saying that he's going to court to fight for access. I just see an interview with Jacquees. He said that you should fight. That father should go to court and fight for justice when it comes to their children. Do you believe so? Because sometimes they go, oh, that she put me on child support. And guys now are saying they're putting themselves on child support.
3: That's right. Why not? Because you know she's going to try to abuse it.
4: Why? What is up with you and women? Who hurt you?
3: Wait. Nobody. I pay attention to what's going on.
4: I got to watch both of y'all.
6: No, you got to keep it. You got to record it because then if they don't, they can mess around and do back pay.
3: Yep. Right.
6: You know what I'm saying? So now you need to report it. If you're not going, let's report it. Put this on paper.
4: Well, you know what, Trippie Redd? You should have never cheated on her while she was pregnant, and maybe you could see your child.
3: Oh, hey.
4: Now, let's
6: move on. With the child, though?
4: She could have lost that child from stress, from what he was doing to her, having women in the house behind her back. Come on.
6: That thing will stress you out.
4: I know. Well, I know Richie's saying he's stressed a little bit because he's saying all these new tricks y'all think y'all doing, we been did that.
7: And Usher and Chris Brown, they trying to do something new. Pompadours with Earth, Wind, and Fire. We were doing that back 40 years ago. The only difference is between then and now, we didn't go to jail.
4: Oh.
7: See, we didn't have that Instagram and that TikTok.
4: Go
7: out and tell a lie, then go post it.
4: He was like, we've been humping around on stage for decades.
3: Yeah, who pissed him off?
6: Oh, my God.
4: Because his hip went out when he tried to bring somebody up on stage.
3: That's
4: so
3: funny.
4: He was a little upset. Well, he came at Chris Brown like Chris Brown caught a stray. Let them go on their tour. Y'all weren't on y'all tour back in the day.
7: Yep.
4: You still touring. Leave them alone. Lionel Richie, you sounded like a big hater. I'm with Kyle on this one. Last but not least, I hate this for our just in general. There is a teacher that has gone viral. He goes by the name of Darius Cooks. I believe he's also a chef. He's in Houston, Texas. He is currently a 12th grade teacher. And he got very emotional opening up about something that's happening in these classrooms.
8: I'm teaching seniors, high school, and going to college. Hopefully, we had two paragraphs to read, one sentence complete to write. I gave them the sentence stems. I basically completed the sentence for them, and they couldn't fill in four words.
4: This is extremely sad when you just stop and think about these kids. There's so many things they don't know how to do. I remember, and I always go back to this, when they said there was a player, he had just got drafted into the league, millions of dollars, and they told him he needed to sign the contract,
3: right?
4: And he didn't know how to write in script. Like, he didn't know how to sign his own signature.
3: Right. And cursive.
4: Yeah.
6: They don't teach it.
4: They don't teach cursive. They don't teach it. We used to have to write calligraphy. What the hell do I need that for? I don't know.
3: Right.
4: But it taught me some kind of discipline. These kids can't read. They can't do anything. And then they're worrying about social media and things and being an influencer and a streamer, but they don't have any brains. Mm-hmm. And it's sad. It's sad for our people. And it starts at home. Your kids should know how to read at home before they even go to school. Like, what are you talking about?
3: Yeah, that's tough.
4: No excuse. I'm L'Oreal. That's the lowdown.
3: I hate it.
4: You can follow me at Star and L'Oreal, L-O-R-E-L, or Morning Hustle Show.
3: All right, listen, stick around. Santilli News, you can use us on the way. One sad story to another, though. We got to find out what happened to Miss Tasia Fortune in Jackson, Mississippi.
4: Oh, no. What happened?
3: Oh, you know what they try to say it was? Suicide.
4: Okay. I know what it means.
3: All right, well, I'll give you the details when we come back.
0: Feel the vibe
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1: It's the Morning Hustle. L'Oreal, Kyle Santilli, and Alton Walker. Santilli News You Could Use is on the way. We got a heavy story, but we also got a light story. First and foremost, you know, some people are trying to say it's suicide, and we know that's what they always say when a black person comes up dead.
0: Yeah.
1: I'll give you the details on what people are saying in Jackson, Mississippi, and what happened in China, I hope never happens on a flight that I'm on.
0: Oh, no. What happened?
1: I mean, there's only two bathrooms on a plane.
0: Okay.
1: We'll get to the details in 10 minutes. Don't move.
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5: First up, K. Michelle is standing firmly behind her marriage after a fan said it was sad that she wouldn't leave her husband, Dr. Castan Sims, for cheating. K. calmly clapped back saying, "We're happy." K. has previously explained that physical cheating isn't necessarily a deal breaker as long as there's no emotional attachment or money leaving their household. Baby, every marriage has its own rules. Meanwhile, Cardi B's video shoot in Brooklyn got a little chaotic. 70-year-old photographer Steven Sands was briefly handcuffed after allegedly crossing police barriers and getting into a dispute with security. He received a summons for disorderly conduct, but was released without being formally arrested. But the real tea, fans spotted Detroit rapper Cash Doll filming with Cardi in New York, sparking rumors that she may be featured on a remix of Cardi's Ah-Ha and DaBaby. Is ready to sell his North Carolina mansion for nearly $6.2 million. The 5-bedroom estate sits on almost 9 acres and includes a pool, theater, gym, basketball court, and mini golf course. He reportedly paid $2.3 million for it in 2019. So, if he gets that asking price, DaBaby could make a very grown-up profit. Honey, the tea is unpredictable today. Here's Jamie Foxx featuring Luda.
6: Yeah, ladies, I know you're tired of the same old thing. Things have become so mundane. I mean, your bedroom is just so cold. It's so cold, but I'm here to tell you, I got a strategy. We got to heat it up. Come on.

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2: All right, let's get into the Santilli news you could use. First and foremost, man, we're wishing and putting out some thoughts and prayers for the good soldiers that are on USS Abraham Lincoln, man. Their families are worried about them because they've been out at sea for so long on this Navy ship. About 200 family members confronted the Navy leadership over in San Diego because their family members are on this ship that was supposed to be back in May. It left dock in November of 2025, was supposed to be back in May of this year, and now we're in August of this year, and they're saying they're stressed out. You know what I mean? A lot of times these ships, they go out, they spend 30 to 45 days at sea, then they dock. You know what I'm saying? You get a break. You might have to go back this at a third. But they're not getting any of that rotation is what people are saying.
3: Why?
2: And it's because Trump keeps extending this war and they're not handling their business properly. So they're over there dealing with everything with Iran. And it just has them stressed out to the point where several sailors were attempted or preparing to jump overboard. They're so ready to get off this ship.
3: That's crazy.
2: Insane. So our prayers are going out to those soldiers, man. And that's just a good example of how when people say, I hate when people say, because you don't support a war, you're not supporting the soldiers. No, we support our soldiers. We just want them to be used properly.
3: Yeah.
2: You know what I'm saying? Not misused by the government. So
3: that's awful.
2: Thoughts and prayers going out to them. All right, now, Tasia Fortune, 29-year-old black woman found hanging from a tree in 2026, August 3rd, in Jackson, Mississippi. Now, the Jackson Police Department is saying that the Mississippi State Medical Examiner's Office conducted an autopsy and has not received official cause or manner of death. Now, there were some people out there saying, oh, this is obviously a suicide. This young lady's body was found hanging from a tree behind an abandoned house.
3: Anytime you see a black person being hung from a tree, that's a murder.
2: You feel what I'm saying?
3: We would never dare. We might commit suicide.
2: We don't do that.
3: But it ain't going to be that way. I can promise you that.
2: Exactly. Exactly. So her mother, Christy Spivey, has been speaking out against that narrative, saying that her daughter was better than she had seen in a long time. She was at peace. She did not do this to herself. I know my daughter, and she did not do this to herself. The Jackson Police Department is trying to urge the public and the media not to speculate or draw conclusions about the circumstances until the medical examiner's office has completed its review and issued an official determination.
3: I hate this.
2: Yeah.
3: It's just the same story over and over again. How many people have they found hanging from a tree? Oh, no, this is
2: right.
3: There's no evidence of foul play. It's like, so they climbed the tree and hung themselves?
2: Yeah. Sounds absolutely insane. Mind you, Mississippi, same state dealing with the Nolan Wells stuff.
3: Yeah, surprise, surprise.
2: So, yeah, here we go. All right, last but not least, on a much lighter note.
3: Please.
2: A lot of people were getting lighter on this plane in China. There was a China Southern flight where apparently the passengers on the flight were served prune juice. Now, anybody that has a kid knows that prune juice at times is given to kids as a laxative or given to elderly people
3: That's
2: as a laxative.
3: Disgusting,
2: you drink
3: though.
2: Prune juice if you feel constipated.
3: Who's just sitting around drinking that on the plane?
2: So some of the passengers are saying they thought it was grape juice. I don't know if some of them knew or not.
3: Even that.
2: But they had more than 100 passengers on this plane trying to share two working bathrooms.
4: Yes.
2: Oh, and it was a long line. Can you imagine being on
4: what
2: that
4: flight?
2: Flight
4: was this again?
2: This was on a flight in China called China Southern. It was
4: okay.
2: The
4: I just want to make sure I know what flight that is.
3: They for sure boo boo done they saw somebody.
2: Oh,
4: them seats
2: God.
4: Was hot as hell because they were doing all that farting.
2: I'll be mad as hell when somebody let it go on a plane. I can't imagine being on this.
3: Oh right, it's like it's in your mouth.
2: Oh my God. Oh, man. All right. 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
3: Literally.
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2: He's got a big tour coming up to talk about. 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

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I'm your CJ Divine Martino, and I got a great show lined up for you today, Booski. I got entertainment news, the midday mix at 12 noon with DJ Oh Boy on the ones and twos. I got the mommy moment in your 2 o'clock hour, and I got this goodie bag, baby, with passes to night 2 of the AC Comedy Festival, starring D-Ray Davis, Lavelle Crawford, and more. I got passes for you to see Masego at the Met, passes to Life Jennings at City Winery. Today is stop number 3 of the Back to School Bus Tour. 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

0: Need a boost? A little pick-me-up? Take the next stop off the struggle bus and get going with the Divine Motivator.
1: Well, welcome to your Thursday, your 13th day of August, your 13th day of National Black Business Month. It's Family Fun Month. It's National Wellness Month. I'm your She, J. Divine Martino, and today's theme and your Divine Motivator is... What's Real? 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You ready, boo thing? Let's get motivated. 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Especially when it's painful. The only hope for getting beyond the pain is the truth. What's real is not what somebody else convinces you to believe. What's real is what you're able to experience and verify for yourself. Reality has no shortage of imitators. 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Tap into the massive power and possibility in what's real. You deserve the authentic best of what reality can offer. What's real? I'm gonna give you something that's real. You know what it is? This real good music, baby. I got it. Yes, I do. I got the King of Pop on the way. I got the Ghost Town DJs to wake you on up. Plus, you can slide in my DMs with your requests. You know I got you, Booski. At Divine Martino, at R&B Philly on this good Thursday. I hope you slept well. I'm so glad you showed up today because I could not do this thing without you. And we go together. And I missed you since yesterday, so you know what time it is, right? You know the routine. Come on over here and give mama some sugar. Hold my hand. Hold my hand. Turn your head to the side. Open your mouth. Give me a kiss. Give me a kiss. Mwah. Now turn around and toot it for me. Let me squeeze your butt. Squeeze, squeeze. Did you feel it? Yes, honey. Them Thursday squeezes be the best. That's the squeeze that you need. Go forth and be great. Have yourself an amazing Thursday on purpose. Because so goes the mind, so goes the rest of the body. So manifest that thing, all right? Walk in authority. Chin up. Chest out. We're going to rock this day. We're so close to the weekend. Why not? Let's get to it. It's 100.3 WRNB.
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24: 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After 18 remarkable seasons, Russell Westbrook, a.k.a. the Brody, is retiring. The fourth overall pick in the 2008 draft, played for seven different teams during his illustrious career. Russ made the triple-double cool, and then he made it seem easy, becoming the only player in NBA history to average a triple-double in four seasons. No one else has more than two triple-double seasons. Not only does Russ have the numbers, but he has the flair and the spice to go along with it. You either loved him or you hated him, but no matter how you felt, you had to respect how athletic he is and how hard he played. Rep in LA from the beginning, 2 years at UCLA and 18 years in the league. 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

0: Oh, we up now, baby. That song will get you hyped in a mug. That's my boo, the Ghost Town DJs. And hey, boo thing, it's a Thursday in the tri-state, baby. Philly, Jersey, Delaware, we woke up this morning. How you feeling? What you gonna do with your day? I can tell you it's gonna be a humid one. A stray thunderstorm might be possible, but what else is new? It's a high of 90, so you know what to do. Make sure you check on the children, check on the elderly, and make sure you hydrate. Take care of yourself, okay? And here's what's going on out here in these streets. So, the Philly Columbian community is coming together, but it's for something that's very sad. That deadly 7.4 magnitude earthquake that hit Columbia. It unalived more than 200 people. At least 2,600 were injured, and authorities believe that about 4,000 others are missing still. That is so sad. Now, local nonprofits are jumping into action. They're gathering resources. They held a vigil last night, and they're going to hold an aid drive this weekend. If you want details on that, log on to rnbphilly.com. And in a lighter note, one lucky winner hit that $1 billion jackpot last night. The person lives in Illinois. I don't know who the identity is, but I wouldn't tell nobody if it was me. I just know they got big bank. And others won too. There were 4 tickets sold in Arizona, California, Florida, and North Carolina. They took home $1 million apiece. And there was a 5th ticket in Massachusetts, and they did the power play option, so they took home $2 million. Listen, the way I would flip that Monday. So today is stop number 3 on the Back to School bus tour. We're pulling up to MLK High School. We are there right now, 6100 Stinton Ave, from 10 a.m. to 2 p.m., and we sling in free school supplies. We got backpacks and all kind of good stuff. We're doing physicals and immunization. We got music and giveaways and everything you need for back to school so you can save a few dollars in the store, okay? We're there until 2 p.m., so make sure you pull up. And I got some music on the way for you. Bow Wow and Sierra. The latest from Victoria Monet, it's on the way. It's 100.3 R&B.
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A$AP Rocky said that Rihanna is back in the studio. Can you believe it? That's Rihanna featuring Drake. You're CJ Divine Martino, and I'm looking for caller number 10 at 610-538-1130. I got passes for you to see Masego live at the Met Philly, presented by Highmark on Friday, August the 21st, with special guest Lee Can. And one of my winners is going to get the grand prize. You're going to be upgraded to pit tickets, playa. 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Plus, we're going to talk to Ash Mack back at the back to school bus tour. Stick around. Here's SWV.

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0: from one of the dopest hip-hop albums ever made, The Miseducation of Lauryn Hill. That's El Boogie with Everything is Everything. Your CJ Divine Martino. Who this is?
1: This is Debbie. How are you?
0: Well, happy Thursday to you, my little beautiful thug. You're my caller number 10.
1: Yeah, that's what's up, girl. Just made my day.
0: Oh, you in for a treat, baby. You got these passes to see Masego live at the Met Philly, presented by Highmark on Friday, August the 21st, along with special guest Leekin. I know that's going to be a good show. I love Masego, and the album is bussin'. Plus, you're qualified to get upgraded to pit tickets. That's up close and personal. Big old congratulations to you.
1: Thank you so much.
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0: Plus, I got entertainment news on the way. I'm going to tell you what artist left the stage mid-show and why. And Breezy's housekeeper wants his R&B tour coins, but he ain't having it. I'll give you all those details in I Heard It Through the Vine, gossip and entertainment news. It's on the way, but let's holla at your girl, Ash Mack. She's broadcasting live from the Back to School Bus Tour at MLK High. What's poppin', Ash?
2: Hey, Divine, we are outside, and we're outside with the community because it's back to school time, okay? We're at MLK High School. 6100 Stenson Ave is where you need to be at to get all the resources you need. So once August 24th rolls around, that's the first day of school, we want to make sure that you not only have a great first day back, but a successful school year. So there's something for resources for all the students and parents. If you have any questions, pull up. But also, if you have a young adult or a student that's in your household that's looking for a job too, there are tons of opportunities here when you get here. So pull up MLK High School, 6100 Stenson Ave.
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4: Which of these animals is biologically classified as a reptile? 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
6: Mars.
4: What's the capital city of New York State?
6: Pass.
4: How many total states officially make up the United States? 45, 50, or 52?
6: 52.
4: What's the capital city of the country of Germany?
6: Berlin.
4: What's the largest organ of the human body?
6: Skin.
4: Which of these musical instruments belong to the woodwind family? A flute, a drum, or a violin?
6: Pass.
4: What's the specific name for a baby sheep?
6: Foal.
4: What's the capital city of New York State?
6: Albany.
4: Which of these musical instruments belongs to the woodwind family? A flute, a drum, or a violin?
6: Flute.
4: Time.
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9: 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Tragedy thrives on that one bad decision, one unnecessary risk, one moment of believing that it couldn't possibly happen to me. There was a time in our past when our main concentration was on survival. Our elders were considered strict when they would not allow us to go to anyone's house before everyone in that house was checked out. They firmly believed that the company we keep in our youth will determine the outcome of our future, and they were bound and determined that every generation would do better than the one before. Oftentimes, when a young person's future is interrupted by tragedy, it serves as a wake-up call to remind us to accept the reality that we are uniquely different from other cultures. Understanding that difference obligates us to make certain that our young survive so that they too can experience a future.
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Hey, what up, Philadelphia? This is Lloyd. You know, long hair don't care. Curly-headed black boy. Fine two, a 5'2". And whenever I'm in Philly, I'm always tapped in with my sister. The coolest voice on the radio. Divine Martino. Ooh. 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
2: Well, let's get into it, homies and homettes. The question is, why did Don Toliver exit the stage in the middle of his show? It left fans so confused. They were wondering what happened. And it happened in his hometown of Houston, a sold-out show, of course. He's been selling out across the nation, for real, for real. But anyway, he suddenly stopped with three more songs expected in the show. And fans were first told that the show wasn't finished. Then a different message came across the intercom saying, sorry for the inconvenience, the show is over, head to the nearest exit, and have a good night. It was later confirmed by Houston police that a 30-year-old man had been taken into custody after security discovered that he had a handgun in the venue. Not good. The man has not been publicly identified. There's no specific criminal charges announced, neither a motive or an indication that the man had any connection to Don. So we're going to have to just keep an ear out for that one. But nonetheless, that same night, Houston City Council and Bun B presented Don Toliver with a proclamation recognizing August 11th as Don Toliver Day in Houston. So something good came out of it, right? All right, let's talk about your boy Breezy. His housekeeper is trying to collect that judgment, and he is not having it. The former housekeeper, Maria Avila, wants to collect that $13 million judgment. That's a lot of money. From that 2020 dog attack. He is trying to block her attempts, but she wants his current and future income, including the royalties from the R&B tour. She wants that all redirected to her until the judgment is paid. Now, his team is arguing that her attempt to seize all of his assets is just going above and beyond. But she was like, listen, I was trying to get you to pay for months now, and you ain't doing it, so I gots to do what I gots to do. That's entertainment news for you. Now let's check in with your girl, Ash Mack. She is broadcasting live from stop number 3 of the Back to School Bus Tour. We got free school supplies. Tell them what's going down, Ash Mack.
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You don't want to miss a minute of the mix. Plus, I'm bringing this goodie bag. 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

0: Yup. I said yup. That's my man throwing down. DJ Oh Boy on the ones and twos. It just sounds so good. Don't you agree? On this 13th day of August. I can't believe we 13 days deep in this thing. But nonetheless, we're 13 days deep inside of National Black Business Month. Just minding our black-owned business, baby. It's Family Fun Month. Have some fun with your family. And it's National Wellness Month. Health is wealth. And we still representing for them Leos, though. I see you, big cat. Listen, if you're celebrating a birthday today, superstar, you're celebrating along with actress Dawn Lewis from A Different World. You know she wrote the theme song for A Different World as well? Yeah, shout out to Dawn Lewis. Happy birthday to actress Debbie Mazar. Baby Blue from Pretty Ricky is what they likes to call me. Happy birthday to Bala, DeMarcus Cousins, Kalina Harper from Dirty Money, and reality star from Love & Hip Hop. Happy birthday to model Slick Woods, and celebrating his heavenly birthday, Fidel Castro. Born on this day in 1926, may he rest in power. Now I brought this goodie bag along with me, players. Carly Bug, do you happen to know what I got in this goodie bag of mine? Can you guess?
1: The goodie bag changes every day, Divine.
0: You already know.
1: You gotta tell them.
0: Today I'm giving them the gift of laughter. Atlantic City Comedy Festival is coming soon and is taking over Boardwalk Hall on October 9th and 10th. That is two nights of nonstop laughter. And I got passes to night number two, starring D-Ray Davis, LaBelle Crawford, Don D.C. Curry, Adele Givens, Capone, and comedian CP. Can you picture yourself in the building? Be calling number 10 right now at 610-538-1130. And you got these tickets, okay? And don't forget, today's tour stop is stop number 3 for the Back to School Bus Tour. We are at MLK High School. Make sure you pull up. You have until 2 p.m. It's 100.3 WRNV.
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0: That's a whole doo-wop for you, baby. That's Breezy and Leon. Leon and Breezy, your CJ Divine Martino. Let's grab us a winner. 100.3, what at? Who this is?
1: Hello, this is Jamira.
0: Hey, Jamira. Happy Thursday to you, Booski. You good?
1: I'm good, thank you.
0: You're going to be even better, Jamira, because you're my caller number 10.
1: Okay.
0: Go, Jamira. Go, Jamira. Go, Jamira. Go, Jamira.
1: Go, Jamira. Go, Jamira.
0: Was you doing the butterfly?
1: No, I was just doing a little shimmy shimmy.
0: Okay, I like the shimmy shimmy. I like the shimmy shimmy. It works for me. You just got yourself a pair of tickets so you can shimmy your way on down to Atlantic City for the Comedy Festival. It's taking over Boardwalk Hall, and you got passes to night number 2 that stars D-Ray Davis, LaBelle Crawford, Don D.C. Curry, Adele Givens, and more. So get your guests, because y'all going to be in the building getting your laugh on.
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0: 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You know I used to beat that block. Now I bees the block.
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Music on the way from Tim's. Here's Monica. 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

0: such a good song. What you need? Music from Tim's, and I know what you need. A relaxing yet exciting vacation, and I got it for you, baby. The ultimate adult vacation. It's no kids. 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Your CJ gonna be on the ship. 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And I'm inviting you to come along with me. 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We got Southern Soul with King George, 803 Fresh, and Fat Daddy. We got Hip Hop with T.I., Rick Ross, and just added Wyclef Jean of the Fugees. We got R&B with Eric Benet, Dave Hollister, Jaheim, Q Parker, Tone Stiff, and it's so much more. 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You're going to want to be on this ship. We're going to have a lot to brag about, okay? Entertainment news is on the way. I'm going to tell you who's leaving the NBA after 18 seasons and an NBA record that nobody has touched. I'll also let you know who got released from the hole. And you know Mother's riding shotgun with me. And you got an update on one of the biggest female hip-hop groups of all time. That's coming up on 100.3 WRMV.
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0: I heard it through Divine Gossip and Entertainment News. 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
3: Oh, yeah. We back at it, baby. And I got Mother Riding Shotgun. And don't you have an update on one of the biggest female hip-hop groups of all time? How they getting along?
4: DJ Spinderella says she's finally in a good space with Salt and Pepper after years of legal drama and public tank. The legendary trio is officially reuniting for the upcoming It's Iconic tour alongside TLC and In Vogue. Spinderella told People their bond is a sisterhood with plenty of ups and downs, but they are communicating and focused on moving forward. This reunion is major, considering Spinderella announced in 2019 that she was fired by email right before the New Kids on the Block tour. She later sued over unpaid royalties and other claims, eventually reaching a confidential settlement. Tensions returned when she was excluded from the group's 2021 Lifetime biopic. But now, it looks like they are putting the drama behind them, and Salt and Pepper finally has their spin back. Meanwhile, the hip-hop community is remembering former NYPD detective Derek Parker, famously known as the Hip-Hop Cop. Parker helped establish the department's first intelligence operation focused on the rap industry and worked around investigations involving Tupac Shakur, the Notorious B.I.G., and Jam Master Jay. His family confirmed his passing last month. Derek Parker was 61. Rest in peace.
3: Thank you, Sugar Lumps. Now let's switch to sports, because guess who's leaving the NBA after 18 seasons in the league, leaving behind an NBA record that nobody has touched. I'm talking about Russell Westbrook. He is retiring, honey, and he made it official with a video narrated by his longtime bestie, Michael P. Jordan. He's closing a career that took him through 7 franchises and some major records. He's 5th place in the NBA's all-time assist list this season, passing Steve Nash and Mark Jackson. He's the first guard in league history to surpass 9,000 career rebounds. He tacked on 6 more triple-doubles this season, pushing his career to a total of 209, still the most in the NBA history, and a record that may never be touched. Also, he and LeBron James are the only 2 players in NBA history to clear both 25,000 points and 10,000 assists. Job well done, Westbrook. Yes. And guess who got released from the hole? Your boy Diddy. He's reportedly back in Gen Pop after spending time in solitary confinement after an alleged fight with another inmate. Reports say it was an alleged incident back in July where another inmate disrespected him, which led to pushing and shoving and then throwing some punches before the guards broke it up and separated them. His current release date is listed as February 20th of 2028. That's entertainment news for you, player. It's 100.3 R&B.
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5: Hello.
3: Steph.
5: Yes.
3: You see me trying to call you, girl. Quit playing with me. You know we go together. What you doing?
5: Nothing.
3: Stephanie, did you take the music survey in order to win tickets to see Bryson Tiller?
5: Yes.
3: Mm, and you wanted that $250 spending cash we was throwing in?
5: Yes!
3: Yes, Stephanie! Go, Stephanie. Are you twerking, Steph?
5: Am I here? Yep.
3: Yes, Booski! You just won those passes to see Bryson Tiller performing live in the Neo Trap Soul Tour on September 18th at Freedom Mortgage Pavilion.
5: Oh my gosh. Thank
3: and
5: you so
3: getting the $250 spending cash. Congratulations to you, honey bud.
5: Thank you so much. I appreciate it.
3: You're welcome so much, but you gotta make this thing official right quick, Steph. Tell everybody what station just hooked you up with tickets to see Bryson Tiller and gave you $250 spending cash.
5: My CJ, Devon Martino at 100.3 R&B.
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This is DJ Jazzy Jeff, and whenever I'm in Philly, I always tap in with Divine Martino on 100.3 R&B.

0: What up, mama? 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Chill for a sec. 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
1: That's right. You better come on into my she shed, girl. Let me scoot y'all over on this hot Thursday. Come on in my she shed. Get out the heat and into the shade. And I poured you a nice little drinky drink. Kick your feet up. And I brought this goodie bag along with me. In this goodie bag, I got passes to an amazing night of R&B. As City Winery Philadelphia presents Life Jennings, performing live on Thursday, August the 27th. 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

0: Jodeci, cry for you. Your She J Divine Martino. Who this is?
1: Angela.
0: Well, happy Thursday to you, my little sunbeam. You're my caller number 10.
1: I'm excited.
0: Oh, yeah. You got these passes to see Life Jennings performing live at City Winery on Thursday, August the 27th. You and your guests will be in the building, and you just got to make this thing official right quick. 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
0: Oh, yeah. And shout out to everybody that came by stop number 3 of our Back to School bus tour. It just wrapped up, and if you missed it, don't trip. 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

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Oh, baby.

Kim Ron, your CJ Divine Martino. That's 4 down, 1 to go. I'll see you tomorrow, 10 a.m. right after the morning hustle for your workday Friday. Yes, boo. More entertainment news, more of the midday mix. And you best believe I'm bringing my goodie bag with more chances for you to win passes to night number 2 of the Atlantic City Comedy Festival, passes to see Masego at the Met, passes to see Life Jennings at City Winery, and so much more. D.L. Hughley's up next. He's going to take you on your ride home, all right? I'll leave you with the latest from Money Long. It's called Richest on 100.3.

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0: name is DL. What did you set this on, hell? You gotta make her say my name one time here.
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0: Remember that my podcast is kicking ass. Uncertain with DL Hughley.
3: Yes,
0: it's one of the top podcasts.
4: It is. Congratulations.
0: I know it would be. It's dope. And congratulations to Jasmine and a young man I work on a podcast with, Austin Hall, who they went viral.
3: How about that?
0: That happens to me all the time, but it's so nice to see that you can.
4: You don't know how to give somebody their flowers.
0: I gave you flowers
4: without taking a tulip for yourself.
0: I said
4: you don't know how to do it.
3: A little wilted.
0: Congratulations on you and Austin getting 1.1 million views on my platform.
4: Thank you very much.
3: Wow, Mr.
4: And speaking of platforms, you can always follow me at I am Jasmine Sanders.
0: Yes.
4: How about that?
0: But why don't you do a commercial on my platform and then there?
4: I will. Perhaps I'll get a million followers.
0: So, happy birthday to DeMarcus Cousins. Happy birthday to Don Lewis. What a delight. What a delightful one. I'm talking about like a really charming. There are very few people you meet who are very charming. She's very charming.
4: I know somebody else who's charming.
0: Of course, thank you.
4: I was talking about myself.
0: Oh.
4: I was talking about
0: me. No, that's my biggest thing.
4: You.
3: Egotistical co-host.
0: No, I'm not.
4: No,
0: I'm not handsome. I'm not smart, but I'm charming as hell. I'm charming as hell. Happy birthday to Sarah Huckabee, Dead Eye Jane.
4: There's the charmer.
0: How do you get?
4: There he is.
0: If you get a pregnant, a cross-eyed pregnant, a pregnant woman, if you get a woman who's cross-eyed pregnant, do you think you get dizzy when you're doing it?
4: Now that she keeps her eyes closed.
0: Did you get to, does it mess up your equilibrium?
3: Do you think it's two of them when you ain't making love?
4: Oh, my God.
0: And if you do use a paper bag, does one of the eyes have to be lower? that was an example of me being charming. But, you know, later on. Happy birthday to Slick Woods. Happy birthday to happy birthday to Sebastian Stan, Captain America. The Martian and the Covenant. Happy birthday to Danny Bonaducci. Man, he turned out to be ratty. That Partridge Family dude, he'd be whipping. That redhead dude would beat somebody's ass.
4: Yes, he will. With no hesitation.
0: Happy birthday to Annie Oakley. I'm glad that wasn't my mama. Happy birthday to Fidel Castro.
4: Are you sure?
0: Happy birthday to Alfred Hitchcock.
3: He wouldn't be here.
0: And happy birthday to Ben Hogan, the golfer. We got a great show lined up for you. Of course, Jasmine will have what's trending. I'm going to have a little note from the GED section. It's the DL Hughley Show.
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2: What?
1: Can you come on now.
2: What?
1: Come on. Come on now.
2: I thought you were charming.
1: Okay, you're right.
3: I thought you changed.
1: I'm not a Laker fan anymore since Jared Kushner has anything to do with his criminal father and his criminal father-in-law. I don't like him no more. I'm looking for a new team.
2: Mm. Is it Jared Kushner?
1: Yeah, I don't care
2: or
1: who
2: Josh
1: it is.
2: Kushner.
1: I don't care what it is. They're okay. The same ones.
2: Gotcha.
1: Their whole family. Daddy's a criminal. Their father-in-law's a criminal. I don't care. None about it. Jasmine,
2: yes.
1: Tell us what's trending.
2: Well, this guy, Damon Darling. Do you know this guy?
1: Is that
2: He's a
1: porno dude?
2: Comedian of some sort. Has been banned for life from Walmart. Now, initially, people were very upset
1: There's
2: by
1: a
2: this.
1: Tragedy.
2: I know. People were very upset. They were talking about boycotting. So, now the video that we saw, he had been going to Walmart quite
1: paying
2: a bit,
1: food.
2: Paying for food for people. And, you know, one of the managers, because apparently they have more than one,
1: How
2: came
1: do you
2: over
1: ban somebody
2: was,
1: for life?
2: I don't know. I'm just telling
3: paying
2: you the story.
3: For somebody food.
2: Well, wait a minute. That's what people were really in an uproar about, right? People who were fans who were like, this guy's really doing a good thing. Well, it also turns out that I guess some of his earlier videos show him in Walmart doing all kinds of things, from fake falling to opening milk and pouring it all over himself, like kind of doing silly stuff. Remember the whole thing with Jackass? You remember that? He's doing that kind of stuff at Walmart, and they had just had it. And I guess he had kind of tried to switch it and say, well, now I'm just going to buy groceries. They were like, we had enough of you.
1: Well, okay. Well, now he'll never have to see little Latin kids walking around in soccer shoes. He wants to see that.
3: Wow.
2: I mean,
1: he won't have to see Walmart.
2: Well, he went on TMZ and said, you know what? I won't even go to Walmart. I'll find somewhere else to go.
1: It's an unsavory lot.
2: He
1: of
2: can't go to Walmart or Sam's Club.
1: Yeah.
3: Or
2: Murphy gas stations. They just banned them all together.
1: You know, I was going to defend him, but he's a goofy ass.
2: He's
1: dark
2: pretty goofy.
3: Target's looking for customers,
2: stuff,
3: so he can go
2: there. There you go.
3: So he's
2: anyway.
4: Ezell from Friday, huh? He just followed.
2: Yeah, he was just doing silly stuff, you know, to make people laugh. It was supposed to be all in the name of comedy, but apparently Walmart didn't think it was that
1: the whole
2: funny,
1: corporate, so he can't come to Walmart.
2: He can't go nowhere. Sam's Club, none of that.
1: I guarantee
2: stuff.
1: You.
2: Gas station.
1: Ain't nobody got that kind of database.
2: Yeah. Maybe they have his picture
1: got
2: up
1: that
2: front.
1: Kind of database.
2: Remember back in the day, if you wrote a bad check, they'd take your picture and put it up there at the front. Maybe they have that. I don't know.
3: And them greeters got eagle eyes, man.
1: It's a thousand.
2: I mean, I'm just telling you.
1: Ain't nobody going to care if a dude walk in.
2: Yeah.
1: Nobody cares about that. Now, he might have been able to go to that Walmart.
2: I don't know. They just said all Walmarts. He's banned officially. Now, this is in Ohio. I don't know what kind of wingspan they got. They can cover the country.
1: I've lived my whole life never having to go to Walmart. He'll be all right.
2: Yeah. I feel you on that.
1: He'll be all right.
2: I feel you on that. Anyway, do you feel me on this? There's a back and forth conversation about men carrying purses on social media. Because the new, I guess the, remember when Jerry Seinfeld used to call him fancy boy because he'd carry a bag. Yeah. And so they talked about how times have changed so much. Like back in the day before trousers had pockets, men would carry bags to carry their things in.
1: Or messenger bags.
2: Yeah. And then came the pockets and men began to put their wallets in their pocket.
1: Right.
2: Now, I guess full circle, you know, it is a trend that men carry bags.
1: I don't like the two-strap thing.
2: Two-strap? Oh, yeah,
1: I don't like a purse.
2: The two-handle purse. You like a bag. A man bag.
1: I like a bag.
2: Yeah, like a big one.
3: You carry backpack. Your pistol in I'm good.
2: Yeah.
1: No, you can have a messenger bag.
2: I think a messenger bag is cool. I like it.
3: Easy
2: if it's got double straps.
1: But, you know, I saw
2: great.
1: LeBron James, like, he has the bags y'all have.
2: Who else has dope bags?
3: A lot of them do.
2: Magic Johnson son.
1: Yeah, that's a big dude. That's a big right there, boy.
2: And that's what's trending. I'm just going to get out of that.
1: No, that's from a movie.
2: Yeah, okay.
1: Isn't it, Skip? Isn't
2: okay.
1: It?
2: Yeah. And that's what's trending.
3: That's it.
1: It is. You don't remember?
2: Okay. That's what's trending.
1: All right, coming up.
2: Mr.
1: I'm
2: Charming.
1: A note from the GED section. It's the D.L. Hughley Show.
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0: the Senate in Michigan, and already MAGA is starting. And they do it to great effect, where they otherize somebody. This time, you'll see Donald Trump and the like and his ilk describing him. Donald Trump has described him and intimated that he's a jihadist or a terrorist based on his name. Nothing in his history has ever shown that he is one. As a matter of fact, I remember he was being questioned about Israel and does Israel have the right to exist? And he said, you know, no one ever asked me that about Palestine. And he also said they have the right to exist, but not to Americans' tax dollars. I think that this is what America has come to. Change is in the air and people will fear it and they will do anything, anything to stop these things from happening. Mike, his opponent has accused him of being a terrorist. Nothing in his history shows us that, but they do it to great effect. If it's Venezuelan gangs or Haitians eating dogs or Mexicans who are rapists and murderers, and it always works to great effect. They divide us and they conquer us, they get what they want, and we get nothing. I don't know what this man will do as a candidate. I certainly don't know what he would do if he got the Senate seat. But I do know the things he is saying is in line with the bulk of what America wants. America wants to be able to pay for things and not send things to foreign powers. It doesn't make a difference whether it's Israel or, as he pointed out, Egypt, where his family is from. His concern is the people of his state and the people of the United States of America. And that is what people more and more are saying. The thing I heard on social media that is textbook MAGA is somebody was saying he's going to force us to use Arabic numbers. Newsflash, we've always used Arabic numbers. Arabic numbers are 0, 1, 2, 3, 4, 5, 6, 7, 8, and 9. Try writing a check without using Arabic numbers. Try having your grandfather count his teeth without using Arabic numbers. Try calling 911 without Arabic numbers or driving a speed limit. All they have to do is make you afraid because it says Arabic. The entirety of the world uses Arabic numbers. He's not making us do anything that this country did not do from its inception, that every country didn't do. The only people, as a matter of fact, that still use Roman numbers are the Super Bowl and the Pope. But this is the play. Let's make you afraid. Let's make this sound other. Let's say Arabic. Let's say all the things he's going to do. And what's disturbing about this particular thing is all you have to do to know that that isn't true, that we've always used Arabic numbers, is Google. So if you don't know something, it's because you don't want to. You want to believe this man is instituting something to us and forcing something on us that because of his religion. You want to believe it because you could dispel the myth right away. You could know for sure that that's not true. But if you don't do that, it's because you want to believe the worst in somebody. You want to believe that just because they sound different, that they are different. That just because of who they worship, they become a different human being. It is a shame that we live in a place where just conjuring up a name or religion can get you exactly what you want. You can make somebody other. You can say these things are true about this person without ever having to prove it. I don't care if whether he wasn't born here or whether he's really a terrorist or whether he's secretly attacking the United States, hates America. All of these things that work. Everything they do to stop us from taking a chance somebody else works. Except we don't. It doesn't work for us. His name won't change the price of your groceries. His name won't change your job prospects. His name won't change the inability to buy gas. What we'll do is put people in place again to do the same thing they've always done. He's not forcing numbers on us. They're doing a number on y'all. That's a little note from the GED section. It is the D.L. Hughley Show.
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28: 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Crash there has been pushed off to the left shoulder. 295 southbound's jamming from 30 into 42. And the Schuylkill Expressway, stop and go both ways as you approach the Vine. 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

0: She's smart. 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
1: Americans are still expected to turn their clocks back on November 1st as daylight saving time comes to an end, even after the House passed legislation that would keep clocks forward year-round. The catch? The Senate is in recess until September 14th, and key lawmakers have questioned whether there are enough votes to pass the measure before the fall time change arrives.
2: Yeah, it was a dumb thing, like, the, you know, the Electoral College, like that. We don't need any of that anymore.
3: Yeah. Well, it's the okey-doke. That's what they all do.
1: That's exactly
3: they
1: what
3: don't pass nothing. They just put some stuff through.
2: Right.
1: Well, new research suggests that washing your fruit and vegetables before you eat them might not be enough to eliminate potential harmful pesticides. Tests on apples, cucumbers, and other foods like shrimp and rice found that washing them did not eliminate traces of pesticides that are linked to liver cancer. Scientists say their findings suggest that peeling foods like apples and cucumbers is the best thing to do.
2: Yeah, I bet.
3: Yeah, I learned that
1: a long time ago. Yeah, me too. I don't care what they say. I'm still going to peel mine and wash it five times if I have to, especially now.
3: And even small chunks. I mean,
1: small chunks.
2: Thank you for that. So this is interesting. We've had this conversation before. A woman says she'll never put her husband over a child. Take a listen.
4: So you're telling me you want me to spend 9 months growing a human inside my body. You want me to have them ripped out of me. Okay, you want me to go through postpartum depression many times. Okay, you want me to spend 18 years raising that child. Okay, but in those 18 years, you want me to not put them above the person next to me who's doing it. That never sat right with me growing up. It never sat right with me because, in my opinion, another grown adult should be able to care for another grown adult. My love for my partner is conditional. My love for my children is not. I'm sorry, but at no point am I prioritizing this man wanting to have cuddles with me at night over my kids getting what they need. Is that controversial, or is that the way that we should be doing this? The math isn't mathing. Math isn't math.
2: Who comes first, your child or your spouse? That's the question we're going to pose to you. 877-242-2426.
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0: 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So the question we're asking, take a look at this audio. 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
2: So you're telling me you want me to spend 9 months growing a human inside my body. You want me to have them ripped out of me. Okay, you want me to go through postpartum depression many times. Okay, you want me to spend 18 years raising that child. Okay, but in those 18 years, you want me to not put them above the person next to me who's doing it. That never sat right with me growing up. It never sat right with me because, in my opinion, another grown adult should be able to care for another grown adult. My love for my partner is conditional. My love for my children is not.
0: Theater of the mind, even when it's gone. What do you think, Junius? What do you think?
1: Well, logic would dictate if you don't take care of the person that takes care of the family, then the child's going to suffer anyway. So logic would say that you would take care of your spouse first.
0: Yeah.
1: Crumb hustler second.
0: Yeah, I think logic and families don't often coincide together.
1: Oh, never.
0: Or don't always coincide together, I should say. But what were you going to say, Sandra?
3: Well, I was going to say, I think it depends on the scenario. Like, if we're just talking about basic things like eating and things like that, of course, I would serve my spouse first. But I'm not going to lie. If I were in a life and death situation, life or death situation, and my kids were in trouble, I'm probably going to feel like this dude right here can fend for himself. We got to save these babies. You know, like if the boat were sinking or if the car was on fire, I'm reading the kids.
0: As long as he can think the same thing.
3: Yeah, that's fine. I ain't got no problem with it. If my kids are 5 years old and I'm not going to count on them being able to save themselves, I'm going to save my children.
0: At which point would you go, every man for himself? Five? Not five, right? But 20?
3: 20 years old, you should be able to.
0: Let's see what we got. Yeah, but you should have took advantage of them swimming lessons I was giving you.
3: Correct.
0: Nobody told you this.
1: Always going to be caveats. I mean, if your kid is a special need, of course you're going to take care of your kid.
3: Right.
1: You know, but, you know, in a regular situation, spouse first.
0: Yeah.
1: Kid second.
0: I mean, when they say put your mask on first, then help I put the mask on the kid with the most potential. You know what I mean?
3: Wow.
0: I mean, just like, you know, Ms. Jackson was like, why Michael? Why not Tita Marlon? At least Marlon. Like, come on. I'm sure she would have been sad, but the family could go, we could lose a Randy, but we can't get on. You know what I mean? Not Michael. All right. Randy's not going to get a three-part movie. That's not going to happen.
4: No, so we got all the Jacksons. Oh,
0: no, not him. All right, we got to get to your calls. Coming up in just a few on the DOUB show.
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2: WR&B. She make me feel so good. 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You understand? She make the people say, yeah, yeah.

0: The question we're asking, ladies and gentlemen, who comes first, your husband or your spouse? Take a listen to this audio.
1: So you're telling me you want me to spend 9 months growing a human inside my body. You want me to have them ripped out of me. Okay, you want me to go through postpartum depression many times. Okay, you want me to spend 18 years raising that child. Okay, but in those 18 years, you want me to not put them above the person next to me who's doing it. That never sat right with me growing up. It never sat right with me because, in my opinion, another grown adult should be able to care for another grown adult. My love for my partner is conditional. My love for my children is not. I'm sorry, but at no point am I prioritizing this man wanting to have cuddles with me at night over my kids getting what they need. Is that controversial, or is that the way that we should be doing this? The math isn't mathing. Math isn't math.
0: So what do you think? I think that Jasmine, you alluded to this earlier. The ages of the children are important. The situation of the family and child, that, you know, the condition of the kids is important.
2: Yeah.
0: You know, learning disability, infant, child, not able to feel for themselves. But
3: I mean,
0: they're
3: just serving
0: kid.
3: Pot roast. You know what I mean? Yeah, the daddy, the husband, he gets
0: like
3: that first.
0: That
3: or chicken. He can have
0: you
3: it,
0: can,
3: okay?
0: You can serve these kids. Well, can't nobody eat nothing, no way. You can't eat tomatoes. Can't eat cheese.
3: Lettuce,
0: can't eat lettuce.
3: Jalapenos.
0: Can't eat jalapenos. Yeah, can't
4: I'm
0: eat, I mean, so, you know. If you serve your husband first, that kind of food, you want him to go. That's the
3: yeah,
0: thing.
3: Yeah, you do.
0: Yeah, I think, you know, you alluded to this. It does depend on the station, the situation, the, you know, predicament they find themselves in, that kind of thing. But just a, you know, regular thing, you know.
4: Yeah, as a general practice.
0: Yeah, you know, and point of fact, you know, you got to say stuff like that when you. All right, we got to get to your calls. We're coming up in about 10 minutes. It's the D.L. Hughley Show.
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12: Oh, when it all, all falls down.
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13: Shot Town State.

0: The question we're asking is, a wife says this.
1: I'm sorry, but at no point am I prioritizing this man wanting to have cuddles with me at night over my kids getting what they need. Is that controversial, or is that the way that we should be doing this?
0: Who do you put first, your spouse or your husband, your spouse or your child? We posed that question to you, you said.
2: So my thing would be, my children are there with me. My children are always mine. The man is not promised. I mean, the Bible says the man is supposed to come first. However, I do disagree that my children will come first. It's a matter of, you know, if the kids are wrong, me and my spouse, you know, different. But if it's something that the spouse has done wrong, it will be my children. It depends on the situation if my husband will come first or my kids.
3: I would say it depends on how old the child is. I think ultimately you want to appreciate your child should come before your spouse. In fact, I think your child should be, you know, highly taken care of and catered to if the child is young. But I think when the child gets of age and can take care of himself, should not be catered to. I think the spouse should definitely come first.
4: Actually, in my family, my mom and dad, stepdad, put each other first. And then I was the completion of that triangle. So they came together when it came to me. It was always family-minded, oriented. So he put her first, she put him first, and I was the other end of that triangle. So it was never a question of who did what for whom. It was a family unit, and it was discussed. But per the Bible, it says your spouse is supposed to be number one. I've known a lot of women that lost their husbands because they put the kids first. Kids grow up and go off on their own. And you start feeling that when, I guess they're on the way to junior high and they start choosing their friends. And then as they get older and start dating. And then your mate is sitting there twiddling their thumbs. But per the Bible, your spouse is supposed to be first. Not your mother, not your father. When you get married, your spouse is number one. And that's what my mom and my stepdad did. And they had a beautiful marriage. And I was happy for her that she found her mate. They were evenly yoked.
5: All about the kids first. You take care of your kids. You had them, you brought them into this world. You take care of your kids. Okay, I ain't letting my kids sink. Okay, don't matter. I'm taking care of the kids as long as they're respectful. And they do what I tell them to do. I'm taking care of the kids. I've been here longer than them. We've been here longer than them. Kids come first.
6: If I'm sharing DNA with someone, I'm going to hold them first. Because when I get old and this man has died on me, I got to trust them kids to take care of me. They're not about to leave me hungry and dirty because I put him before them while they were growing up. Not my DNA. No, not at all.
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27: 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On 95 northbound, it's pretty heavy. Chichester Avenue to the Commodore Barry Bridge. There's a crash there. It's off to the shoulder. 30 bypass westbound crawls Route 100 out to 282, where a crash is taking out the left lane. 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

0: So you're telling me you want me to spend 9 months growing a human inside my body. You want me to have them ripped out of me. Okay, you want me to go through postpartum depression many times. Okay, you want me to spend 18 years raising that child. Okay, but in those 18 years, you want me to not put them above the person next to me who's doing it. That never sat right with me growing up. It never sat right with me because, in my opinion, another grown adult should be able to care for another grown adult. My love for my partner is conditional. My love for my children is not. I'm sorry, but at no point am I prioritizing this man wanting to have cuddles with me at night over my kids getting what they need. Is that controversial, or is that the way that we should be doing this? The math isn't mathing. Math isn't mathing.
1: Who do you put first? We posed that question to you. You said,
2: actually, child neglect is a jailable offense. Spousal neglect is not. It might seem like that to, it should be to the spouse that is being neglected. But again, neglecting your child, no matter what the circumstances, that's reprehensible. And you should go to jail for that. But I'm not going to neglect my child for my spouse, because again, that's probably a felony. So no, I will always put my child before my spouse.
3: A man is supposed to protect the entire family. So it's the woman's job to grab the kids and the man's job to grab everybody, including the wife and the kids, because the man is protecting. The wife don't have to worry about the man because, once again, he's the protector. He's going to protect himself. Therefore, it doesn't matter what the woman do. As long as she grabs the kids and the man grabs the whole family, they're good.
4: My kids come first, no matter what. But it's a thing about respecting boundaries. If I have a husband, and that's my husband, it's God, my husband, and me in that symbol. So it's a respect thing. But my kids do come first in anything. They really do. I think I always been like that, but when I was married, still is, but he's not currently with us. But when I got married, it took me about maybe a year to put him before my children. That means, like, let him be disciplining my children, let him understand how to my children, teach my children, also sit back and be a student himself while my teachers, while my children are leaders and teachers. He wanted me to put him first on every single thing. Like, he wanted my kids to be last. So it was kind of hard, but overall, to answer the question, my kids come first.
5: You should absolutely put your spouse first. Your children leave you after the 18 years. I've been married 35 years. I have 3 grown children who left us, who still spend every weekend with us, but you should absolutely put your spouse first.
6: I'm trying to understand why women are making babies with men who won't also put the child first. If you're not both putting your children first, what are you doing? So, I think she's right that she puts the child first, but I wouldn't be making babies with a man who didn't put my child first as well, because you're supposed to be as one. So the whole question just makes no sense to me.
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0: It is the D.L. Hughley Show, your 2026 connection. If you are going to be in Ontario, California, I will be there this Friday, Saturday, and Sunday. One Friday, two Saturday. I think they added another show, so one, three, and one. So come check me out if you take a notion. Listen, this ain't your average beach day. It's the One Voyage Beach Barbecue Party in Bimini with Wycliffe Jean. 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Jasmine, so you're going to the cruise. I'll be there. Ricky will be there.
1: Yep.
0: You know, everybody's going to be there. Just $1,900.
2: All the cool people.
1: Everybody's going to be there. Since you get your tickets, everybody's going to be there.
0: You know what? I think I'll give my
1: statement. Performance is going to be crazy. Mm.
0: I think I will give my cabin.
1: Oh, stop it.
0: You know why? Because, no. I told you. I told you that, I think everybody who listens to me knows how different I am since that, since the conclave when I had to fly and coach for the, you know what I mean?
2: That
1: you don't sound so different because you would, in my mind, since I asked for it, you'd give it to me.
0: In that spirit of dumb things that never happen, in that spirit, I think that I am going to, I think I'll give my cabin up because I know I have a big stateroom. You know what I mean?
2: Yeah.
0: And I don't need all that room. I don't need all that. So.
2: Yeah, simple.
1: Yeah, you don't need balcony small space. Room
0: will be, yeah, but I don't need that. Yeah. I'm, you know what I'm saying? So, and I feel so bad. Because, you know, now I'm going to keep it because, you know.
2: Yeah, that was a plane. This is a boat. Hey, that's two different
0: come
2: things.
0: Come on, I can't do that. Come on now. Haven't I suffered? Haven't I done enough?
2: Ain't no curtains on a boat, though.
0: Come on, haven't I done enough? Isn't the fact that I've learned my lesson and showing a different way, being more repentant, isn't that enough?
2: We'll find out.
0: All right, come here. We got the militant man, Jamal Kingsley. He's going to return to expose racism hidden in our everyday lives. We got the Hughley Hustle Home Mix. And, of course, Kyle Hughley, a.k.a. Especial K, is going to drop another joint on Short Bus Records. It's the D.L. Hughley Show.
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0: Please welcome the militant man Jamal Kingsley here to expose racism hidden in our everyday lives.
1: Hello, my brothers and sisters. This is Jamal Kingsley, the militant man, here to expose racism hidden in our everyday lives. Why is it when you play chess, it's the black pieces against the white pieces? Even in board games, they try to pit the white against the black. Think about it, my brother. And why is it I was driving in today and got pulled over? The popo said my window tint was way too dark. Ain't that something? You get penalized when you're too dark. Think about it, my brother. And why is it we always say salt and pepper, when alphabetically it should be pepper and salt? They always trying to make the black come last. Think about it, my brother. This has been Jamal Kingsley, the militant man. And until next time, stay woke. And think about it, my brother.
0: 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That's up in 20 minutes. It is the D.L. 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

0: time for Kyle Hughley, a.k.a. Special K, to drop another joint on Short Bus Records.
1: And it's your boy Special K, another Short Bus Records banger, baby, baby. Now listen up, everybody. 80-year-old Trump was struggling to stay awake during Lindsey Graham's funeral, as well as all of his other meetings. Here's Trump Asleep. It's another bang on Short Bus Records, baby, baby.

0: It's dude.
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0: It is. That's my boy. That's my boy right there. What you need to know with the one and only Sybil Wilkes is coming up in 10 minutes on the D.L. Hughley Show.
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17: This traffic report sponsored by Taco Bell. 95 northbound, some heavy volume, Chichester Avenue to the Commodore Barry with a crash off to the shoulder. Schuylkill eastbound, crawling with volume, the Blue Route to Belmont and the Boulevard to South Street. PA Turnpike westbound crawls, Valley Forge out to Route 29. Crash there has the right lane blocked. 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

0: Now, it's time for what you need to know with the one and only Sybil Wilkes.
1: It's Sybil Wilkes with what we need to know. Democratic voters across recent primary elections are sending a clear message that they favor political turnover and fresh leadership over establishment backing. Progressive candidates secured major Senate primary victories in Michigan and Minnesota over party-backed rivals, while Connecticut primary ousted one of Congress's longest-serving members. And Wisconsin voters narrowly rejected a Democratic socialist, but still chose 40-year-old County Executive David Crowley, who is seeking to become that state's first black governor. Business executive Josh Kushner and former Disney CEO Bob Iger reportedly reached an agreement with Mark Walter to purchase the Los Angeles Lakers for $12 billion. The high-profile transaction involving the younger brother of Trump in-law Jared comes just 1 year after Walter acquired the franchise for $10 billion and coincides with ongoing federal regulatory inquiries into his private credit deals. I'm Sybil Wilkes. Be informed. Be empowered.
0: Thank you so very much, Sybil. Jasmine?
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1: Get out, get out. I don't love you.
2: Yeah. Kanye West on the track, by the way.
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2: Okay.

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0: please welcome the host of One Voice Jeopardy, Jamal Kingsley, the Militant Man.
1: Hello, my brothers and sisters. This is Jamal Kingsley, the Militant Man, here hosting another exciting episode of One Voice Jeopardy. Our contestants today, H&IC around here, my man, Big Chris. I won't give you last name. You trying to be anonymous?
2: Of course.
1: And my girl, Shawnee Scott.
3: Hey.
1: You hear on the radio.
3: Yeah.
1: You see on her YouTube special, she's doing big things. Watch out for her. Now we're playing One Voice Jeopardy, where I give you lyrics from artists from the One Voice cruise, and you identify them. Starting off with Chris, here are your lyrics. They say, I'm a rapper, and I say no. Come on, they say, you doing, trying, do some Zydeco. I just let the music come from my soul, so all of my people can stay on the flow.
4: I have no idea.
3: Oh, ooh, ooh, ooh, ooh.
1: Okay, Shawnee, buzz in.
3: Who is Cupid?
1: Congratulations!

0: For yes, he will be on the One Voyage Cruise. All right. You get to double up on it this time, Sean. Are you ready?
1: All right. I'm ready.
0: Here are your lyrics. Hey, come on. Come on. Take a ride. There's a party over there that ain't no jive. It's live, live. It's all the way live. Don't even have to walk. Don't even have to drive.
1: Ooh, it's live, live, all the way live. Was it the Dazz Band?
0: The answer is the original Lakeside Fantastic Voyage.
1: Oh, yeah.
0: You were close, but no cigar. All right, here's the last one. Whoever has this can just jump right in. Here are your lyrics. Anytime you want to pick up the telephone, you know it ain't nothing to drop a couple of stacks on you. Want it? You could get it, my dear. $5 million home, drop Bentleys, I swear. Yeah.
1: Who is Jaheim?
0: That is T.I. Whatever you like.
1: Oh, you can have whatever.

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0: nominee for the Senate in Michigan, and already MAGA is starting. And they do it to great effect, where they otherize somebody. This time, you'll see Donald Trump and the like and his ilk describing him. Donald Trump has described him and intimated that he's a jihadist or a terrorist based on his name. Nothing in his history has ever shown that he is one. As a matter of fact, I remember he was being questioned about Israel and does Israel have the right to exist? And he said, you know, no one ever asked me that about Palestine. And he also said they have the right to exist, but not to America's tax dollars. I think that this is what America has come to. Change is in the air and people will fear it, and they will do anything to stop these things from happening. Mike, his opponent has accused him of being a terrorist. Nothing in his history shows us that, but they do it to great effect. If it's Venezuelan gangs or Haitians eating dogs or Mexicans who are rapists and murderers, and it always works to great effect. They divide us and they conquer us. They get what they want and we get nothing. I don't know what this man will do as a candidate. I certainly don't know what he would do if he got the Senate seat. But I do know the things he is saying is in line with the bulk of what America wants. America wants to be able to pay for things and not send things to foreign powers. It doesn't make a difference whether it's Israel or, as he pointed out, Egypt, where his family is from. His concern is the people of his state and the people of the United States of America. And that is what people more and more are saying. The thing I heard on social media that is textbook MAGA is somebody was saying he's going to force us to use Arabic numbers. Newsflash, we've always used Arabic numbers. Arabic numbers are 0, 1, 2, 3, 4, 5, 6, 7, 8, and 9. Try writing a check without using Arabic numbers. Try having your grandfather count his teeth without using Arabic numbers. Try calling 911 without Arabic numbers or driving a speed limit. All they have to do is make you afraid because it says Arabic. The entirety of the world uses Arabic numbers. He's not making us do anything that this country did not do from its inception, that every country didn't do. The only people, as a matter of fact, that still use Roman numbers are the Super Bowl and the Pope. But this is the play. Let's make you afraid. Let's make this sound others. Let's say Arabic. Let's say all the things he's going to do. And what's disturbing about this particular thing is all you have to do to know that that isn't true, that we've always used Arabic numbers, is Google. So if you don't know something, it's because you don't want to. You want to believe this man is instituting something to us and forcing something on us that because of his religion. You want to believe it because you could dispel the myth right away. You could know for sure that that's not true. And if you don't do that, it's because you want to believe the worst in somebody. You want to believe that just because they sound different, that they are different. That just because of who they worship, they become a different human being. It is a shame that we live in a place where just conjuring up a name or religion can get you exactly what you want. You can make somebody other. You can say these things are true about this person without ever having to prove it. I don't care if whether he wasn't born here or whether he's really a terrorist or whether he's secretly attacking the United States, hates America. All of these things that work. Everything they do to stop us from taking a chance on somebody else works. Except we don't. It doesn't work for us. His name won't change the price of your groceries. His name won't change your job prospects. His name won't change the inability to buy gas. What we'll do is put people in place again to do the same thing they've always done. He's not forcing numbers on us. They're doing a number on y'all. That's a little note from the GED section. It is the D.L. Hughley Show.
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2: What?
1: Can you come on now.
2: What?
1: Come on. Come on now.
2: I thought you were charming.
1: Okay, you're right.
3: I thought you changed.
1: I'm not a Laker fan anymore since Jared Kushner has anything to do with his criminal father and his criminal father-in-law. I don't like him no more. I'm looking for a new team.
2: Mm. Is it Jared Kushner?
1: Yeah, I don't care
2: or
1: who
2: Josh
1: it is.
2: Josh Kushner.
1: I don't care what it is. They're the same ones.
2: Gotcha.
1: Their whole family. Daddy's a criminal. Their father-in-law's a criminal. I don't care nothing about it. Jasmine,
2: yes.
1: Tell us what's trending.
2: Well, this guy, Damon Darling. Do you know this guy?
1: Is that
2: He's
1: a porno
2: a
1: dude?
2: Comedian of some sort. Has been banned for life from Walmart. Now, initially, people were very upset
1: by this tragedy.
2: I know. People were very upset. They were talking about boycotting. So, now, the video that we saw, he had been going to Walmart quite paying for food for people. And, you know, one of the managers, because apparently they have more than one,
1: How do you ban somebody for life?
2: I don't know. I'm just telling you the story.
3: For somebody food.
2: Well, wait a minute. That's what people were really in an uproar about, right? People who were fans were like, this guy's really doing a good thing. Well, it also turns out that I guess some of his earlier videos show him in Walmart doing all kinds of things, from fake falling to opening milk and pouring it all over himself, like kind of doing silly stuff. Remember the whole thing with Jackass? You remember that? He's doing that kind of stuff at Walmart, and they had just had it. And I guess he kind of tried to switch it and say, well, now I'm just going to buy groceries. They were like, we had enough of you.
1: Well, okay. Well, now he'll never have to see little Latin kids walking around in soccer shoes. He won't see that.
2: Wow. I mean,
1: he won't have to see Walmart.
2: Well, he went on TMZ and said, you know what? I won't even go to Walmart. I'll find somewhere else to go.
1: It's an unsavory lot.
2: He can't go to Walmart or Sam's Club.
1: Yeah.
3: He can go to Target.
2: Murphy gas stations. They just banned them all together.
1: You know, I was going to defend him, but he's a goofy ass.
2: He's pretty goofy.
3: Target's looking for customers, so he can go there.
2: There you go.
4: So he's
2: anyway.
4: Ezell from Friday, huh? He just followed.
2: Yeah, he was just doing silly stuff, you know, to make people laugh. It was supposed to be all in the name of comedy, but apparently Walmart didn't think it was that
1: funny.
2: The
1: whole corporate, so he can't come to a Walmart
2: anyway. He can't go nowhere. Sam's Club, none of that stuff. Gas station.
1: Ain't nobody got that kind of database.
2: Yeah. Maybe they have his picture up front.
1: Walmart got that kind of database.
2: Remember back in the day, if you wrote a bad check, they'd take your picture and put it up there at the front? Maybe they have that. I don't know.

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1: Okay.
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